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10: 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The Wink Wake Up Show is more than just a morning show. Denny, Sue, Jenna, and John are family. 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It's the best of everything. 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

0: 104 is home of the Wink Wake Up Show with Denny and Sue. We hope you're having a great weekend and hope you're back with us Monday morning. 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

And this town's lost its faith. Our colors will fade eventually. So if our time is running out, day after day, we'll make the mundane a masterpiece. Oh my, my, oh my, my love, I take one look at you, you're taking me out.

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0: 104's exciting holiday show with the Trans-Siberian Orchestra is back again for this holiday season. 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

0: 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Monday morning. Oh, man, every 7 days.
1: Back at it. Here we go.
0: Hey, you're back.
1: Happy Monday.
0: Yeah.
1: Yeah.
0: I guess a shower's possible yet this morning. I looked at the radar. It's kind of like cycling through maybe this morning. It was drizzling just a little bit a few minutes ago.
1: Yeah, it was drizzling when I came in, too.
0: Upper 60s today. And then some sun tomorrow. And in the low to mid 70s and mid 80s by Thursday.
1: Yeah, Wednesday, Thursday, the sun's coming out.
0: Yeah.
1: It's going to be nice. Yeah, what a drizzly, dreary weekend, wasn't it? We didn't have the rain like the coastal towns did.
0: Yeah.
1: Wow, the flooding.
0: Mm. I was in western Pennsylvania / very eastern Ohio. Mm-hmm. It was sunny and gorgeous there, so I knew it was bad
1: here. The storm
0: here.
1: Didn't get that. Yeah. Yeah, didn't get that
0: And then
1: far.
0: I drove into it yesterday, but like you said, it wasn't terrible.
1: Windy. It was crazy windy here for the last couple days.
0: Yeah, then I didn't have any idea. Didn't deal with any of that.
1: Yeah.
0: It was gorgeous out there.
1: Now, today the wind will die down. Thank goodness.
0: Yeah, there's that.
1: But I had a fun weekend. How about you?
0: Well, a lot of driving. That's a haul. 4 hours and 15 minutes to Sharon and Pennsylvania, Warren, Ohio. I was out in that area.
1: Mm-hmm.
0: And it was late Friday and Saturday were late nights because I didn't leave till Friday evening and then stopped somewhere on the way. So didn't check in till 1 a.m. So that was super. It's just too late.
1: Too
0: bodies
1: tired.
0: Can't do it.
1: Yeah.
0: And then I was there for an event that took place Saturday, which I thought would probably be over by 10:30 at the latest. Well, it moved on to a second location. And I was with people I don't see very often, so we went there. Well, then we didn't get back to the hotel till again, like 1:15. So
1: No wonder you're tired.
0: Yeah,
1: you're totally off your normal clock.
0: And then I couldn't sleep in Sunday. Didn't want to because I wanted to get home, and had to meet somebody for breakfast in Grove City. So till got there,
1: City.
0: Yeah, it was.
1: But 4 hours of driving is really nothing for you. I mean, you drive on vacation all the time.
0: Well, that's on vacation. I didn't want to, but that's if I've slept in or I'm going somewhere. This was just to get home to do, to get ready for this. Hmm. So.
1: Well, did you sleep in at the hotel the next day, like Saturday morning, Sunday morning? Could you sleep in a little bit?
0: No, because Sunday morning, we had to get up and meet someone for breakfast in Grove City, which was, 6 hours
1: Whose
0: of sleep.
1: Whose idea was that?
0: Well, the person I was with, family is out there, so it's only sees them a couple times a year.
1: Should have made it lunch.
0: Yeah. Well, but then I didn't want to get home at 4:30. So.
1: No, because football was on.
0: Football was on. I mean, I was able to listen to it, but still, it's not the same thing.
1: Yeah.
0: No, and then Friday night, just sleeping so late. Your body's messed up. You still kind of wake up early. It doesn't just. We're not like kids where I go to bed 3 hours late, can sleep 3 hours later. Instead, still wake up at the same time.
1: But if you're up to 1 o'clock, it's almost like you hit a point where you're so tired, and then all of a sudden you get like this renewed energy where
0: like a toddler.
1: I'm on borrowed time, but I'm going with it.
0: Can't fall back. Can't fall asleep even though you're exhausted.
1: Yeah.
0: So I'm paying for all that today.
1: That's gonna take you a couple days to catch up now.
0: Yep, I learned that once I passed 28 years old.
1: It's not quite the same.
0: No, get older. Yeah, it doesn't take you no bouncing back. Remember those days you'd go out to drink on Friday and Saturday? Not anymore.
1: We had fun Friday night. Went to an Eagles tribute band. It was a lot of fun.
0: Where was that?
1: At the West Shore Theater, New Cumberland. Yeah,
0: okay.
1: It was great. Knew every song.
0: There you go. What was their name? I'm familiar with one. It's not the Bridges, is it? Or
1: no, it begins with a W.
0: Okay.
1: Oh my gosh, that's terrible. It was my teacher's. Winslow. Yeah, that's it. Winslow.
0: Okay, I don't know that. Okay.
1: They're from Jersey. But they're really good. Kind of started out a little slow, but then they got it.
0: Okay.
1: And then we had a girls' party Friday night, clothing party. That was fun. And then Sunday we went to Gettysburg for brunch.
0: Well, you were busy too.
1: Yeah. At Mason-Dixon Distillery. Oh, that was fun. Mm. Yeah, we were busy. Didn't get much done at home, that's for sure.
0: Yeah, no, nothing. I didn't feel like moving once I got back yesterday. So, all right. 5:53 now on the Monday Wink Wake Up Show.

0: Good morning. I'm Jenna Clay with WinkWatch News. A possible terror plot involving five men is now under investigation in the UK. British police announced the arrests were made close to a major airbase hosting U.S. forces. ABC's Lionel Moise reports.
1: Five men are now in custody on suspicion of preparing a terrorist act. Officials swarming the area after the call. Bomb disposal robots seen examining the vans, with officials blocking off the area and evacuating 85 nearby homes. The U.S. Embassy in the U.K. is now urging American citizens to exercise caution throughout the country.
0: The U.S. has been launching operations against Iran from that base with heavy bombers, but it's unclear whether the men arrested have ties to Iran. A strong nor'easter is lingering on the East Coast, flooding roads and disintegrating beaches. Parts of New Jersey, New York City, and Long Island remain under a state of emergency. There was at least one death after debris from a tree fell onto a parking lot, killing a New York City worker. Flights and trains along the East Coast were disrupted by the storm. Tens of thousands of people remain without power. A negative response to proposed regulations at the Pennsylvania State Department of Health is prompting change. According to ABC 27 News, the health department has now rescinded its proposed updates until it can incorporate public feedback. The updates address how to handle any future health issue like the COVID outbreak. Many feel the proposed updates were an overreach and too intrusive. Republicans say they included quarantines, mandated masks, warrantless searches, and more. And U.S. Senator John Fetterman is defending his political affiliation with the Democratic Party. This comes after he appeared to misspeak and called himself a lifelong Republican at the Texas Tribune Festival Saturday. Fetterman was responding to an audience question about why he would not switch his political identification to independent, giving his breaks with Democrats. The senator responded in a joking fashion, saying, "I guarantee you that's going to break through. That'll get clipped. Yeah, I'm a lifelong Democrat, though." The early morning Wink Watch continues in a moment with traffic and weather on Wink 104.
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10: We're looking good around the Harrisburg area. No delays, 8381 or 581. Inbound river routes are a smooth commute. 34 looks good at Sterrett's Gap. 322 and 422 getting busier through Hershey. Lebanon County is accident-free. 283 looks good between Harrisburg and Lancaster. One accident in Mount Joy Borough. Main Street, 230 at Plum Street. John Wilsbach, right now traffic.
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12: High temperatures today will range in the middle to upper 60s as finally we see some of the morning drizzle end by the afternoon and some drying out. Temperatures then tonight drop to about 60 degrees and tomorrow is milder with peaks of sunshine, highs near 73. From ABC 27, I'm meteorologist Dan Tomasso.
0: And I'm Jenna Clay. That's Wink Watch News on Wink 104.

0: Wink 104 time 608. Denny and Sue on Monday. Here we go. A little drizzle around, and then it'll clear out a little later. Some sun and clouds tomorrow. Upper 60s today, 70s tomorrow. Mid-80s by Thursday. It'll be like a summer day.
1: Wednesday's going to be nice, too.
0: Yeah.
1: We'll take some sunshine in our lives.
0: That's it. By Friday, it's October.
1: Yeah, why not?
0: Yeah, by Friday, we're into a new month. Thursday starts a new month. My God, where does it go?
1: Fast-moving fall, that's for sure. There's so much going on. The weekends.
0: Well, this past weekend, there was tons happening. It was the new Cumberland Apple Fest. And there was that big thing in Carlisle that they do every, it's been 40 years of that.
1: Mm-hmm. Got a little rainy in the afternoon. The morning was.
0: On Saturday?
1: Yeah, it was windy, but the rain, yeah, came in the afternoon.
0: So we were talking a little bit before about the weather before six. So, and I was mm-hmm. western part of the state where it wasn't an issue. So it rained here Saturday afternoon. Mm-hmm. Okay.
1: It did.
0: Yeah. Yeah, what can you do when you have something outdoors that's weather-dependent? Yeah.
1: Well, you got to be prepared.
0: You plan all year for it. Yeah. Sometimes there's nothing you can do.
1: Right.
0: Well, the rain washed it out. What can you do?
1: Now, a lot of shows were... Did you see where a lot of concerts were canceled? Like that big concert at Ocean City on the beach, that was canceled. Then there was some shows at stadiums that were canceled.
0: Ed Sheeran's shows in Boston at Foxborough were both canceled.
1: And
0: I know.
1: Who else?
0: I had left. It's been over 2 weeks now that I left for that cruise. But that cruise is leaving from New York from that port. Some of those are getting pushed back. How does that work? And what if the port? Or what if the dock is supposed to have another boat in it before, and you can't get the big one out that's there? Yikes!
1: Crazy weather.
0: Yeah. Well, it should settle down here this week. And yeah, into October. That's it. How's your How is your aerated lawn doing? Did the rain get rid of all the little plugs?
1: For the most part, yeah. But you can still see.
0: I know you were.
1: Now they're like muddy smears.
0: Yeah, that's fine. Yeah. You'll be fine.
1: Yeah, it's getting there. You still see holes, you know. Mm-hmm. It'll take it till springtime.
0: I know, you look back a couple months trying to think, huh, where did it all go?
1: Yeah. I don't see any grass growing yet, but.
0: I don't think you will until next year. It's just like kind of germinates underground and. I planted some stuff and then had to water it Friday. Like, well, I don't know when this is going to rain Saturday or Sunday. I needed enough water on it to make it, but I got home last night. It was okay.
1: Yeah.
0: Or yesterday afternoon.
1: I'm sure you got more people to the east got more rain than to the west.
0: Right, yeah.
1: Yeah, you got more rain than even I did.
0: Coming back home yesterday from the western part of the state, by the time I hit State College, it had turned gray and then the drizzle started, but didn't drive through any hard rain. And then got home in time for some crazy football games. The Steelers game was great. There were some wild finishes of the 4 o'clock games. And then I couldn't stay awake last night. And I did have a financial interest, so it didn't matter.
1: Is that the Rams?
0: But last night, Rams Broncos. What a wild finish there.
1: What happened?
0: In the last 40 seconds, Denver scored a touchdown to take the lead and win it. It was 16-0 at the half. Like, they aren't going to do anything. And they scored 30 points in the third and fourth quarter combined and won 30-26.
1: Beating the Rams.
0: Yeah, the game was pretty much pick 'em. They're evenly matched.
1: But it was in Rio. That was the one in Rio.
0: No, that was Baltimore-Dallas. And that game was crazy.
1: That was a great finish.
0: That was wild.
1: Yeah.
0: Dallas ties it with 7 seconds left. Like, I guess we're going to overtime. Nope, the Ravens complete one pass, call timeout with a second left, kick a field goal. Thanks for coming.
1: Yeah, it was like, what, a 50-foot plus? Yeah, 50-something yarder. He was the hero of the game, that kicker.
0: Yeah, he was the one who missed a field goal, a shorter one, last year that would have knocked the Steelers out and put the Ravens in the playoffs. He missed it. And that was the end of that.
1: Well, we got this one. Yeah, that was a big...
0: And then the Penn State game Saturday night, I did.
1: That
0: was crazy. Oh, I love how... I know this happens no matter
1: how
0: where you live.
1: How does that happen?
0: But, of course, everybody gets wound up because they beat 3 cupcakes. And, oh, thank God, this coach is this. And then by Sunday morning, the internet was slamming him. And... how it's going to set the program back even more now. Oh, my God.
1: They were ahead, and then they just, I don't know.
0: The Iowa-Michigan game, Michigan was winning by 5 points, with 2 seconds left, Iowa had the ball, I think, on the Michigan 16, and touchdown pass and won it. No time left. That was it.
1: I guess it happens that way.
0: Some wild games, yeah. Oh, man. Might as well not even tune into some of these games for the last 3 minutes.
1: Eagles tonight.
0: So back and forth. Yeah, they catch Chicago, who's missing a quarterback.
1: Bears.
0: And the backup quarterback was in the concussion protocol last week. So I'm not sure. Yeah, so But anything can
1: go
0: happen.
1: Go Birds.
0: All right. 6:13 at the Wink Wake Up Show.
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0: 6:17 and 60 degrees with traffic and celebrity news next to the Wink Wake Up Show.

0: Mike 104 time is 6:20 with Denny and Sue. Monday morning, 60 degrees, clouds, drizzle. Any of the precipitation, though, looks like it should move out by mid-late morning if it's still around. Upper 60s this afternoon. And then low 70s with a little bit of sun tomorrow. Gets warmer throughout the week. Mid-80s, maybe by Thursday. Celebrity news coming up in a couple seconds, and traffic's on the way.
1: 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This is-

0: Now, another Wink 104 traffic update.
1: We're looking good as you head down from the north on 22-3, 22 and 11 and 15. Northern Dolphin County up in Likens Township. Got fire department activity on Yutz Road between Specktown Road and Route 25. Looking good, 83 over Acer Summit, no delays, South Bridge. 81 and 581 are incident-free. Lancaster County of an accident, 30 westbound at Mountville. Already a one-mile backlog there. John Wills, Spock, right now traffic.
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6: So last night were the VMAs. Madonna opened up the show. The crowd loved it. She started her performance with Sabrina Carpenter, then transitioned into a song with Charlie XCX. There was also cameo appearances by Songbird, Debbie Mazar, Julia Garner, and Seth Rogen, who was dressed in head-to-toe leather.
7: It was too busy. There was too much going on.
6: A lot of
7: on.
6: Dancers.
7: Well, and then at the beginning, they had, as part of this, the dancers were all holding cameras, and it was...
6: Yeah, there was a lot going on.
7: There was a lot. Yeah, I mean, all I thought was this took forever to rehearse.
6: I was thinking was she's 68 years old. She's doing pretty good. The way she was dancing and, you know, performing. I mean, you said it was tracked, though. See, I can never tell.
7: Nobody was singing.
6: I can never tell.
7: Nobody was singing. But the other thing I thought was, oh, man, I bet those people were ticked and worried because they had to wait for the football game to end. And then that's the Ravens-Cowboys game that they thought was going to go to overtime, and then that dude makes that field goal. Now they were probably scrambling to get everybody ready.
6: Well, I guess the show went on. Casey Musgraves was paying tribute to Dolly Parton with a great rendition of I Will Always Love You. Taylor Swift later spent most of her Video of the Year acceptance speech praising Dolly. Taylor was awarded the inaugural Artist Director Award, a trophy that people were thinking maybe was invented just to get Taylor to show up. So who are they going to give it to next year?
7: Well, they did that. That's why they made Madonna Artist of the Year. How is she Artist of the Year? Nope. The songs barely got played. No one bought them. And how?
6: She won 7 VMAs. She was nominated for 13.
7: Well, they just hand them to her. Who's voting on it? CBS. CBS, the people who produce it. How is she Artist? Again.
6: MTV,
7: I'm not taking anything from Madonna, but based on what? Was she Artist of the Year? Based on what? There's no criteria. How does Taylor Swift win video? No one bought it. How does Taylor Swift win Video of the Year for a video that is also nominated for Best Pop Video but doesn't win Best Pop Video? So it's the best video of all videos.
6: Yeah.
7: Except when you compare it to other videos that didn't even end up in the category for best video. Makes no sense.
6: They don't want to duplicate, though. Maybe they want to give somebody else a chance. Yeah. Give her the best video, then give somebody else a chance. They should call that the runner-up video.
7: Yeah, it's just to get them there. The whole thing makes no sense.
6: Madonna was a big winner, whatever you say. She came into the show with 13 nominations and went home with 7 VMAs, including Artist of the Year. Taylor Swift had a big night, too. After last night, she has a record now 30 VMAs. Including the Video of the Year for The Fate of Ophelia. Stye Sloan has a new memoir coming out tomorrow. It's called The Steps, obviously a reference to the steps at the Philadelphia Museum of Art, which he famously runs in Rocky. The book contains some wild revelations like his childhood with unloving, abusive parents who put him in a reform school when he was a teenager. At one point, he misbehaved and was taken to what the kids used to call the snake pit, which Stallone describes as the heart of insanity. He says, the smell, the filth, people running around naked, clawing, hands tied, drooling. This is what they thought would impress you, never to break the rules again? Stallone also talks about the Rambo franchise, about how First Blood was a serious film about PTSD and the treatment of veterans, but the character devolved into a typical 80s action hero, and he takes blame for it. He says, it's my fault I didn't focus on the depth of what he was still going through while trying to save POWs. Flexing your muscles is a lot easier than showing your soul. It was terrible. It was like a cartoon. And then he talks about his rivalry with Arnold Schwarzenegger, the death of his son, Sage, his late 90s slump when nobody would return his calls, and his steroid use. Hmm. He did them and a lot of other stuff, too. Says nobody does it without additives and drugs, period. If you're going to work out and try to stay in shape for 6 months and you're eating yogurt and pudding, it's not happening. You're doing steroids. Chris Hansen has seen Primetime, the movie about To Catch a Predator, where Robert Pattinson plays him. He wasn't impressed. But Chris made a documentary about himself, and the trailer dropped on Friday. New York Knicks star Jalen Brunson gave out cookies to people waiting in line for his SNL hosting debut. Did you happen to see that?
7: Yeah. I mean, I watched it yesterday. Yeah.
6: And following the death of Dolly Parton last month, Walt Disney is bringing the 1980 workplace comedy 9 to 5 back to theaters nationwide October 9th through the 15th. Net proceeds from every ticket sold benefit Dolly's Imagination Library. That's Wink Wake Up Show's Celebrity News on Wink 104.
7: News and traffic's coming next at the Wink Wake Up Show. Mm-hmm.

0: Good morning. I'm Jenna Clay with Wink Watch News. A negative response to proposed regulations at the Pennsylvania State Department of Health is prompting change. According to ABC 27 News, the health department has now rescinded its proposed updates until it can incorporate public feedback. The updates address how to handle any future health issue like the COVID outbreak. Many feel the proposed updates were an overreach and too intrusive. Republicans say they included quarantines, mandated masks, warrantless searches, and more. There's an update on Pennsylvania's measles outbreak. There are almost 900 reported cases in the state. Most of the infections have been identified since the beginning of last month, and a large number are in Lancaster County. In the last week, 129 new cases have been reported. 173 people have been hospitalized so far. The state health department says four Pennsylvanians with measles have died. A possible terror plot involving five men is now under investigation in the UK. British police announced the arrests were made close to a major airbase hosting U.S. forces. ABC's Lionel Moise reports.
1: Five men are now in custody on suspicion of preparing a terrorist act. Officials swarming the area after the call. Bomb disposal robots seen examining the vans, with officials blocking off the area and evacuating 85 nearby homes. The U.S. Embassy in the U.K. is now urging American citizens to exercise caution throughout the country.
0: The U.S. has been launching operations against Iran from that base with heavy bombers, but it's unclear whether the men arrested have ties to Iran. And the district attorney has reopened an alleged gang rape happening on the campus of Cornell University. The alleged victim has also filed a lawsuit accusing the Ivy League school of failing to properly investigate what took place at the Chi Phi fraternity in 2024. The alleged victim says she informed Cornell she'd been drugged and raped by seven members of the fraternity after a message was sent out inviting others to join. The only punishment some received was to write an essay. The early morning Wink Watch continues in a moment with traffic and weather on Wink 104.
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5: We're looking good around Harrisburg. No delays. 83 over Acer Summit, moving well across the South Bridge. 81 and 581 are incident-free. Inbound River routes are a smooth commute. Still dealing with that fire department activity up in Lycoming Township, Northern Dolphin County, on Yutz Road between Specktown Road and Route 25. Big problems in Lancaster County. Got an accident with entrapment blocking 30 westbound, just west of Mountville, prior to Prospect Road. Expect some major delays there in Lancaster County. John Wilsbach, right now traffic.
6: High temperatures today will range in the middle to upper 60s as finally we see some of the more

0: letting drizzle end by the afternoon and some drying out. Temperatures then tonight drop to about 60 degrees, and tomorrow is milder with peaks of sunshine, highs near 73. From ABC 27, I'm meteorologist Dan Tomasso.
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0: 104 time, 640, Denny and Sue, Monday morning at the Wink Wake Up Show, 60 degrees with a little drizzle and some clouds. It'll clear out later. Upper 60s today, 70s tomorrow, mid-80s by Thursday.
1: Okay. Now looking brighter.
0: Fall here, yeah. It's still green everywhere. I was in the western part of the state this weekend and driving back. The colors aren't changing, and it's all pushed back. So this interactive map at explorefall.com tells you, and you can pick your state then where to look. Now, let's go back to today. So what's today? The 28th. So nothing's really happening. And even here, this was all
1: what
0: green.
1: Color is our prime time?
0: We don't get to prime time.
1: Is that red?
0: Yeah. Yep. Like the high color here or in this deep maroon.
1: Okay.
0: Look, like October 25th, like the last week.
1: The end of October.
0: The drought really pushed it back. Yeah.
1: Early to mid-October at the latest. Wow.
0: Yeah.
1: End of October.
0: If you're like a Jim Thorper person.
1: Well, I'm okay with that. I like to see the leaves. I'd rather see the leaves on the trees and, bare trees.
0: It's going to be the weekend of the 24th. For the Jim Thorpe crowd likes to go there. Because even the weekend before, look at the significant difference from Saturday the 17th to just 7 days later.
1: Wow, yeah.
0: So October 24th, that's Saturday. That's your weekend for leaf peeping in PA.
1: Well, that should make trick-or-treat night.
0: It'll be very fall-like.
1: Yeah, with leaves everywhere. Of course, that makes it slick for the cars and everybody.
0: Yeah, it's going to be at its darkest in Harrisburg, like the weekend of November 7th. That's a couple weeks later.
1: Okay.
0: That's pretty interesting. Excuse me. And these things are usually right. So,
1: if you like to look at the leaves.
0: Leaf peeping, Sue.
1: Leaf peeping. That sounds dirty.
0: It does sound a little dirty. And I don't think I've heard that phrase until this year. But
1: leaf peeping.
0: Leaf peeping.
1: There you go. And what is it you said again?
0: The October 24th.
1: October 24th.
0: Yeah. Okay. If you're heading like just slightly north and slightly
1: so
0: east.
1: Still a month.
0: Again, like the Jim Thorpe area. Around here will be November 7th. And then with the rain over the weekend and the weather, lots of flooding. We didn't have that around here. But New York, the beach, coastal communities got it. And now they say today even because of tides. And it's going to take a day or two to...
1: Well, it's not just the ocean. It comes from both sides because the bay then, the flooding comes from the bay side as well.
0: And something else that the weather had done in the Northeast is it had washed up a couple of shipwrecks.
1: What?
0: Near Nantucket. Yeah, some old ships ended up here. Here's parts of one. It's just the wood. You can tell it's part of the hull of the ship that made it.
1: Is that on the beach?
0: Just showed up on the beach. That's in Nantucket. But they said some 19th century shipwrecks ended up, the next day. Yeah.
1: Dug it up from the bowels of the ocean.
0: Just turned it up, yeah. They said it happened back, the last time this happened was back in late 2022. Some storms churned up the bottom and some of these ships got wiggled free from the bottom of the ocean and ended up on the beaches.
1: If it has that kind of power, it's amazing that the sea life isn't destroyed from it. You know what I mean? Mm-hmm. Like washing up on the shore as well.
0: And it was all the way from Connecticut all the way down. My friend Tony just texted me and said people that we know in Delaware had water. So if you were near a bay or near the ocean.
1: Yeah.
0: Mm-hmm. All right. 6:44 on the Monday Wink Wake Up Show.
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0: 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Denny and Sue, Monday morning, Backstreet Boys there. Their German residency opened Friday? Was it Saturday? Whatever. Maybe it was Friday. They packed 25,000 people in that building in Dusseldorf. We'll do that for the next 2 or 3 weeks. The show's different than the Sphere in Vegas, but the dancing's the same, but they swapped out some songs.
1: And how long are they there?
0: I think 2 or 3 weeks, or until Germans stop buying tickets. 60 degrees now, upper 60s later. Traffic with John in a few seconds.
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4: Now, another Wink 104 traffic update.
5: 83 North, no delays over Easter Summit. Moving well across the South Bridge. Minor slowing north of 19th Street, but actually looking pretty good as you make your way up to the Eisenhower Interchange. Got a minor backlog, 283 South, down the ramp, 283 eastbound. And a fender bender reported on 22-322. That's going to put it between Lingolstown Road and 81, but it should be off to the side there on that westbound side, so use some caution past that. The big problems, Lancaster County, still this accident, 30 westbound. That's blocked just west of Mountville. John Wills Park, right now traffic.
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0: 6:55, Denny and Sue, Monday morning. Thanks for being along. Somebody asked the internets to ask, name something you're good at.
1: Yeah.
0: Or something that you think everyone else thinks they're good at doing. So this was pretty interesting. I guess they asked a lot of men because fighting was at the top of the list. Most guys think
1: they're good at fighting.
0: They think they'd win a fight.
1: Physical fight, you mean?
0: Yeah.
1: Oh, okay.
0: Because someone's going to lose. If there's two of you fighting, there's going to be a winner.
1: But I guess if you're going to get into a physical fight, it's good that you have that mental thinking, I can kick his butt, you know? I mean, because if you don't, you're going to lose for sure.
0: Yeah. I mean, I don't know.
1: It's hard for us to relate. We're not physical people.
0: I'm a lover, not a fighter.
1: That's right.
0: I don't know. I think if you had to try and save your own life, maybe you'd end up having a skill you didn't know you had when it comes to fighting.
1: Yeah, you'd flail.
0: Oh, I would do whatever it took.
1: You would scratch,
0: I don't have any nails, so I'd have to bite.
1: Bite, okay. You would kick and pull hair.
0: But how does that work? So you're
1: poke eyes out.
0: Yeah, sure.
1: Do the old Three Stooges thing. Boom.
0: Groin's not off limits, sure.
1: Right, kick them.
0: So if you're at a bar and you get into a fight. You're a dude, whatever. Why are you in a fight? I don't know. This is not something that ever happened in my life.
1: Maybe somebody, looked at somebody wrong and they were just,
0: Or whatever. Someone decides to come up to you and they grab you. Mm-hmm. Or they somehow get you in a headlock or they're punching. What? You can't bite them? Why wouldn't you bite them? It's going to work, right? I'm supposed to just stand there and hope I can get a jab in? Mm-hmm. Well, I'm not doing that.
1: Right.
0: You're getting kicked or bitten.
1: And
0: if you're not bald, I'm going to pull your hair. It works. What are they going to say? Oh, you can't do that? Against the rules?
1: They have you in a headlock. I guess if you could reach your arm.
0: I could bite their arm? Yeah. Or I'd start going. If I was in a headlock, I'd just start going through their pockets. It's going to be distracting.
1: Now that might really get you a beating.
0: So you know something else everyone thinks they're good at? Again, it's mostly driving. Everyone thinks they're a great driver.
1: Oh, yes. Mm-hmm. Especially men.
0: Acting made the list. A lot of people think they could probably act.
1: That's one of those, because I think that's one of those careers where, you know, it looks easy, mm-hmm. but that's why they're so good, because they make it look easy. You know what I mean?
0: Right.
1: It's
0: right.
1: not that easy.
0: Right.
1: They're so good at it that they make it look
0: easy. That's a good way of putting it. Yeah. Yeah. And it even said in this story here that acting looks natural and straightforward.
1: Yeah.
0: But it's very hard to appear natural. Mm-hmm. You ever tried when people say act naturally? Well, the first thing you do is get all stiff and weird. It's hard to act naturally.
1: Right.
0: All right. 6:58. News and traffic next on the Wink Wake Up Show.

0: Good morning. I'm Jenna Clay with Wink Watch News. A possible terror plot involving five men is now under investigation in the UK. British police announced the arrests were made close to a major airbase hosting U.S. forces. ABC's Lionel Moyes reports.
1: Five men are now in custody on suspicion of preparing a terrorist act. Officials swarming the area after the call. Bomb disposal robots seen examining the vans, with officials blocking off the area and evacuating 85 nearby homes. The U.S. Embassy in the U.K. is now urging American citizens to exercise caution throughout the country.
0: The U.S. has been launching operations against Iran from that base with heavy bombers, but it's unclear whether the men arrested have ties to Iran. A strong nor'easter is lingering on the East Coast, flooding roads and disintegrating beaches. Parts of New Jersey, New York City, and Long Island remain under a state of emergency. There was at least one death after debris from a tree fell onto a parking lot, killing a New York City worker. Flights and trains along the East Coast were disrupted by the storm. Tens of thousands of people remain without power. A negative response to proposed regulations at the Pennsylvania State Department of Health is prompting change. According to ABC 27 News, the health department has now rescinded its proposed updates until it can incorporate public feedback. The updates address how to handle any future health issue like the COVID outbreak. Many feel the proposed updates were an overreach and too intrusive. Republicans say they included quarantines, mandated masks, warrantless searches, and more. And U.S. Senator John Fetterman is defending his political affiliation with the Democratic Party. This comes after he appeared to misspeak and called himself a lifelong Republican at the Texas Tribune Festival Saturday. Fetterman was responding to an audience question about why he would not switch his political identification to independent, giving his breaks with Democrats. The senator responded in a joking fashion, saying, "I guarantee you that's going to break through. That'll get clipped. Yeah, I'm a lifelong Democrat, though." The early morning Wink Watch continues in a moment with traffic and weather on Wink 104.
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8: 83 North, no delays over Acer Summit. Looking good on the South Bridge and up to the Eisenhower Interchange. Got a minor backlog, 283 South down the ramp to 283 East. 81 and 581 are incident-free. No problems coming down from the north on 22-322 or 11 and 15. The trouble spot this morning has been in Lancaster County. Accident there was blocking 30 westbound at Mountville. That has reopened. 30 westbound, just residual backlogs now to Centerville Road. Lebanon County in South Lebanon Township, just getting word of an accident on Evergreen Road. John Wilspach, right now traffic.
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10: High temperatures today range in the middle to upper 60s as finally we see some of the morning drizzle end by the afternoon and some drying out. Temperatures then tonight drop to about 60 degrees and tomorrow is milder with peaks of sunshine, highs near 73. From ABC 27, I'm meteorologist Nance Masso.
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0: Wake 104 times, 7-Eleven with Denny and Sue on Monday morning. Still a little gloomy looking,
1: gray.
0: But it's going to get brighter today. The drizzle will move on out of here if it's still drizzling where you are. Upper 60s today. Low 70s tomorrow. The rest of the week looks good. Wednesday will hit 80. Thursday, maybe the mid-80s. The weekend's still up in the air, but we'll see.
1: It's only Monday.
0: It's only Monday. That's right.
1: A lot of things can happen.
0: But yeah, a warm couple of days in there. So here the mowers fired up this weekend. 60 degrees right now at the Wink Wake Up Show.
1: Well, it's Monday. You know that, gang. September 28th. We're almost at the end of the month here. And it is National Family Day today. Spend some time with family. It's also National Drink Beer Day and National Good Neighbor Day.
0: You might have to drink a lot of beer to spend time with your family.
1: Or drink a beer with a neighbor if you want to celebrate. Frankie Jonas, the bonus Jonas, he is 26 today.
2: They can't let him in the band.
1: Maybe he can't sing.
2: He can't play the triangle or something.
1: I don't know. Yeah, but tambourine.
2: These three get all the money and I'm just the...
1: Maybe he's not interested. Hilary Duff, who started as Lizzie McGuire and now has a music career that's doing incredibly well. She is 39 today.
0: We have tickets to see her at Giant Center October 9th of next year. We'll give those away between 7:30 and 8.
1: Karen Fairchild from Little Big Town had that big hit Girl Crush 57 today. Actress Naomi Watts from the Divergent movies. She's been in all kinds of stuff. 58 today. Mira Sorvino, actress, is 59. And Janine Garofalo, stand-up comedian who got her start on the Ben Stiller Show in the early 90s. 62 today. We want to say happy birthday to Peyton Michaels of Halifax High School. She was 15 yesterday. Deborah McBride, that's Dallas's girlfriend, who works for Select Medical, yesterday turned 27. That was her golden birthday. She was 27 on the 27th. Jessica Malios of Dillsburg, 35. Happy belated to Katie Lewis of Harrisburg, second grade teacher at Paxtonia Elementary, celebrating a birthday. Amanda Eschenauer of Hummelstown was 45 yesterday. Happy belated to Autumn Presswood, turned 50 on Friday. And happy belated to our friend Jane Fuller of Lemoyne. Her birthday was on Thursday. So sorry, Jane, happy belated. We missed it on Thursday.
0: Yeah, I got some emails while you were gone. Some of those are on me.
1: And you didn't see some of the emails.
0: Thursday night, then there was, some things didn't come in.
1: I go away for one day.
0: I don't know. I caught some, missed some other ones. They got pushed down too far on the list. I don't know.
1: Leave it to Denny. 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
0: If your birthday is in July, be caller 10 now at 717-234-WINK.
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0: Quick 104 time, 718 with Denny and Two Up to Caller 10 for the free money birthday wheel. 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
13: Brittany.
0: Hey, Brittany.
1: Hey, Brittany.
0: What town do you live in?
13: Duncannon.
0: Okay. And you were born in July?
13: Yes.
0: All right, Sue. Have at it.
1: Let's spin for $120 free money. Thanks to DreamWorks Roofing. All right, Brittany, the wheels landed on July 23rd.
13: No, it's the 12th.
1: Oh.
0: Blew right past it.
1: Not a match.
0: Well, we tried. How was your summer? Anything fun and exciting or exciting?
13: I worked during the summers and nothing really.
0: Okay.
13: Exciting.
0: How old are you? I can't tell if you're a kid or an adult with a child's voice.
13: I am 20.
0: Okay.
1: Okay.
0: All right. So you worked the whole summer? What did you do?
13: We basically work with Apple on new phones and stuff.
1: Okay. Ooh, that's good.
0: All right. Do you have the 18 yet?
13: No.
0: Okay. Do we?
1: She could probably teach us a few things.
0: Yeah.
1: I'm sure.
13: Yeah.
0: All right, Britt. Well, nice to talk to you. And I'm sorry it didn't work out, but hopefully we get to talk again sometime soon.
13: All right. Thank you.
0: See ya. Thanks, Britt. $5 into the pot means we hit $125 tomorrow morning, thanks to DreamWorks Roofing. 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We'll get a traffic update after Zara Larson on the Wink Wake Up Show.

0: Now, another Wink 104 traffic update.
1: We're looking good on the inbound river routes. No delays, 22-322 or 11-15. 83 north, steady heavy, but no delays over East or Summit. Moving well across the South Bridge. Harvey Taylor Bridge is in good shape. And in New Cumberland, have an accident on 6th Street at Bridge Street. Lebanon County getting word of an accident there in South Lebanon Township. It's going to put it right on East Evergreen Road, just west of State Drive. They cleared that accident. Lancaster County on 30 westbound near Mountville. That's back to normal. John Wilsbach, right now traffic.
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7: A lot of people hooked on vaping. So to try and wean themselves off of vaping, they are switching to cigarettes. Well, that seems...
6: Wait, that's what... Didn't you go on the vaping to get off the cigarettes, well, and now you're back to the vaping?
7: No, young people are just starting vaping. Yeah, they weren't introduced to cigarettes.
6: And I'm sorry, but I don't think they still know what the effects of vaping is going to be down the road.
7: Well, that doesn't stop some people from doing lots of things.
6: Yeah.
7: I am struck by the juxtaposition of people that were against the COVID vaccine. Can't wait to take Wegovy and Mounjaro.
6: Yeah. The weight loss drugs.
7: No idea what's going on. Mm-hmm. But yet they're against getting vaccinated.
6: Right.
7: And can't wait to stick with this new thing in their body to see. Okay.
6: Yep.
7: Whatever. A recent study of 13,000 adults, a public health charity on smoking and health, found cigarettes were the second most popular method of quitting vapes, right behind nicotine replacement therapies like patches. Or gum.
6: Patches, yeah.
7: Wow.
6: Mm.
7: Also, in New Zealand, they did a study where 14% of people there who started vaping to stop smoking, then stopped vaping and returned to cigarettes because they still needed something.
6: Does vaping have nicotine? Is there a nicotine?
7: Yeah, that's part of the...
6: Okay.
7: Yeah, some people do just the flavored kinds and, you know, whatever. Oh, right. I'm not totally familiar with all of it.
6: But there's nicotine in all of that.
7: Yeah, so...
6: Mm.
7: Mm. All right, 7:28. Yuck. News and traffic next at the Wink Wake Up Show.
8: I had no choice but to hear you. You stated your

0: Good morning. I'm Jenna Clay with Wink Watch News. A negative response to proposed regulations at the Pennsylvania State Department of Health is prompting change. According to ABC 27 News, the health department has now rescinded its proposed updates until it can incorporate public feedback. The updates address how to handle any future health issue like the COVID outbreak. Many feel the proposed updates were an overreach and too intrusive. Republicans say they included quarantines, mandated masks, warrantless searches, and more. There's an update on Pennsylvania's measles outbreak. There are almost 900 reported cases in the state. Most of the infections have been identified since the beginning of last month, and a large number are in Lancaster County. In the last week, 129 new cases have been reported. 173 people have been hospitalized so far. The state health department says four Pennsylvanians with measles have died. A possible terror plot involving five men is now under investigation in the UK. British police announced the arrests were made close to a major airbase hosting U.S. forces. ABC's Lionel Moyes reports.
1: Five men are now in custody on suspicion of preparing a terrorist act. Officials swarming the area after the call. Bomb disposal robots seen examining the vans, with officials blocking off the area and evacuating 85 nearby homes. The U.S. Embassy in the U.K. is now urging American citizens to exercise caution throughout the country.
0: The U.S. has been launching operations against Iran from that base with heavy bombers, but it's unclear whether the men arrested have ties to Iran. And the district attorney has reopened an alleged gang rape happening on the campus of Cornell University. The alleged victim has also filed a lawsuit accusing the Ivy League school of failing to properly investigate what took place at the Chi Phi fraternity in 2024. The alleged victim says she informed Cornell she'd been drugged and raped by seven members of the fraternity after a message was sent out inviting others to join. The only punishment some received was to write an essay. The early morning Wink Watch continues in a moment with traffic and weather on Wink 104.
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4: Now, another Wink 104 traffic update.
5: 83 North, steady, heavy, but no delays over east or Summit. Got some slowing 2nd Street, north of 19th Street, 81 and 581 are incident-free. No problems coming down from the north on the river routes. Have an accident in Susquehanna Township on Progress Avenue, right there at Nationwide Drive off of 81. Lebanon County accident in South Lebanon Township. It's going to be on East Evergreen Road. That's going to be just west of State Drive. They cleared that one in Lancaster County on 30 West in Mountville. That looks good. John Wilsbach, right now traffic.
6: High temperatures today will range in the middle to upper 60s as finally we see some of the morning drizzle end by the afternoon and some drying out. Temperatures then tonight drop to about 60 degrees and tomorrow is milder with peaks of sunshine, highs near 73. From ABC 27, I'm meteorologist Nan Tomasso.
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0: Blink 104 times 740, Denny and Sue, Monday morning, 60 degrees, upper 60s today, mid 70s, maybe tomorrow, 80 for Wednesday and Thursday. 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
1: Wonderful transition.
2: That was good. That was good. It's like you've done this before.
0: I know, so I like that, but it's like works as an intro so people know you're here.
1: Yeah, yeah.
2: It's good.
1: We are here again.
2: It's good. It's roofing weather.
1: Yes. Yeah. This is our Super Bowl.
0: Yeah. Yeah.
1: This time of year.
0: We'll get to that in a second. You mentioned something I wanted to bring up, that you're going to Scotland tomorrow?
1: Yeah, I'm leaving for Scotland tomorrow.
3: But it's the Super Bowl.
0: You're missing the roofing Super Bowl.
2: Well, it's all abroad now, you know?
1: Yeah.
2: You know, NFL's all abroad now.
0: Oh, there is a game in London this Sunday, in Ireland.
1: Yeah.
0: So,
1: yeah,
0: or Scotland.
1: We have a guy in the office who's going to Paris for an NFL game. Which is the one that's happening in Paris?
2: To see the Bills. See the Bills.
0: There was the one in Brazil yesterday.
1: Yeah. Yeah, trying to expand. Yeah, I was in Ireland last time the Steelers played. Was the Steelers and Vikings or someone?
0: Yeah, wait. So why do you keep going back to the UK? What's there?
1: I'm supposed to like go travel other places, but every year I'm like, I ask my wife, I'm like, where do you want to go? She's like, I'm just obsessed with Scotland and Ireland. Like, so we just keep going back because it's just such a gorgeous
3: place.
1: Oh, that's interesting. There's so many great people, and let's be real, there's whiskey there.
0: Yeah.
1: So there's good whiskey. So
0: are you going back to a place you've been before in Scotland?
1: No. Okay. We switch it up.
3: Oh, yep. That's good.
1: Yeah, we get a car. I love driving in other countries because it's like, it's a 60 mile an hour speed limit, but a single lane road on a back lane and you have to pull off somewhere.
0: I know what you're saying.
1: Yep. Knuckle. It's fantastic.
0: But are they our side of the road?
1: No, they're, okay. Yeah, so they're right-hand drive, steering wheel's on the right-hand side of the car, okay. And you're driving on the left-hand side of the road, so it's totally different. And every car you rent is also manual, too.
0: Yeah, so I do, right.
3: Then he had a hard time with that.
0: I could not, in England, when I went back, I was there in 2023, I could not spatially make up for the size of the car, which is insane.
1: Yeah.
0: And we take it for, I don't even know, in the U.S., you know, the way we drive now,
3: I don't even think about it.
0: Over there, I kept was thinking so much about, am I between the lines? Mm-hmm. And then on those back roads you're talking about, they don't have any lines. There are no shoulders.
1: No, there's nothing. And then every once in a while, you're stopping for sheep to cross the road.
0: It's crazy.
1: Yeah. And then the cars here, like Charlie's truck, Charlie drives like a full-size 1500 Ram. Like,
0: They don't even have those over there.
1: Take that on a road in Scotland or Ireland. You will never make it through.
3: We showed up half of that.
1: Yeah,
0: we showed up, three of us, at the rental car place at Heathrow in London, and real early in the morning, thank God. And I had rented, you know, everything's either a Peugeot or they don't have what we have
1: a
0: here.
1: Renault, yeah.
0: And the woman said to me, "Hello." And I said,
2: "Hold on, do that.
0: Keep that going." Okay, I'll see if I can maintain that accent through the entire impression here. And she goes over the car I rented. Oh, it was an Audi. And then she said, "Are those your bags?" And I said, "Yeah." She said, "Oh, honey, they're never going to fit in the boot of that car."
2: In the boot of that car.
0: So I said, "The three bags will fit in there." "Oh, heavens no." She said, "You're going to need something larger." And I'm like,
3: not
0: okay.
3: Even in the back seat?
0: No. Well, no. Mom, the Audi we squeezed into, Mom was holding onto the back, the one of the bags, and the other two fit in the boot. And that was it. Yeah, they are. Those cars are not big. They function. Everything is smaller.
3: Mm-hmm.
0: And in Portugal last summer, same thing. Rented a car, and they said, "You're never getting everything in what we had rented." And they happened to have a Volvo, like an XC60 or 90. Like, oh, thank God.
1: And that car's massive on those roads.
0: Oh, yeah. That it was like driving an 18-wheeler over there. Yep. Yeah.
1: That's intimidating.
0: Well, good luck.
1: Oh, thank you.
0: Wait, when does your flight leave? Today or tomorrow?
1: Tomorrow afternoon. We're bungee jumping while we're there too. So I don't know why we decided to do that, but we're bungee jumping off a 130-foot bridge.
2: You're way too like steady and cool to be taking a massive trip tomorrow. I'd be freaking out. Every time I'm freaking out.
0: I wouldn't
2: out.
0: Be working today.
2: Yeah, well, I'd be freaking out.
1: But the thing is that speaking the language is what makes it easier. Like if I were going to a country where I didn't speak the language,
0: that would be,
1: I don't have, Charlie's learned Spanish. And I can't, I just don't, my brain won't compute another language. So I think I have to stick to English speaking countries.
0: But a lot of the places where tourism's a thing, even in Portugal, they all speak English.
1: Oh, do they?
0: Yeah, that was great.
1: Oh, don't tell me that.
3: Bungee jumping.
0: Yeah. Also, I'm going to tell you why you're going there next. Or give me your wife's number because it's amazing.
1: Oh, boy.
0: Yeah.
1: Okay. Let's get, we'll
0: talk
1: after
0: enough
1: this.
0: Enough potatoes and dark beer. You need to go somewhere else in Europe. So. Hey, so we mentioned the weather and you said it's the Super Bowl of roofing season. I guess you sort of, there's, you guys get sidelined a little bit if it's too cold. So is October must be like a busy month for you guys.
2: It's the blowout, right? It's the number one, right? Every single person who maybe waited and had a roof leak going, you know, kind of messing with them through the summer and spring. Now they're like, hey, can you come fix it? And that happens to every single person. So schedules get filled up really, really quick. And it's the perfect time, right? It's cool.
3: Right.
2: The days are still long enough that we can work all day. It's perfect, you know, and we're not sweating our butts off. So this is, like Moses said, our Super Bowl. It's the time to, if you're looking to get it done, get her done.
0: And I think a lot of people maybe will want to wait till some money comes in, maybe tax return time. But you don't need to wait 6 months to do it. You know, people are like, oh, I don't have $20,000 for my roof. But you have financing available, right?
2: We have a ton of financing options, right? 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
0: 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But when someone sees their roof is going to cost, whether it's a smaller house and it's $12,000 or a bigger house and it's $28,000, whatever, just throwing out random numbers, but you think, oh, I can't write that check. You don't necessarily have to.
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1: And it takes, 5 minutes to get approved?
2: Yeah.
1: You could literally just jump on a phone call with us, and we'll tell you what the payment is before you even try to
0: decide
1: to move forward. Well, you'll know the payment, and then if you want to see if you're going to get approved, it's a 5 minute phone call. It is as painless as possible to get financed for a brand new roof.
2: Yeah, soft credit pull too, so it doesn't go against you.
0: And we talked about that when we mentioned, you know, at the birthday wheel about myroofprice.net. You type in your address and you give some contact information, but they get the estimate immediately. No one's coming to the house.
2: No.
1: Nope, not at all. We make it as simple as possible. You'll know the price without having to talk to anybody. And then even if you want to know, you want to get approved, again, you could suffer through a 5 minute phone call, right, with one of the friendliest people that you know on the other end.
0: Yeah, that's good. Yeah. So rather than think, oh, I'm going to wait till April and then really have damage done.
2: Yeah.
0: I mean, what if the winter is your... What if there was snow on the roof for a month? I mean, that's just going
2: to... Yeah, that's what a lot of people choose to do because we have no interest options. So you can have free money for 12 months, wait for get your roof on now, go through the winter.
0: Get past
2: survive,
0: Christmas and start paying.
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1: Thank you very much.
0: Charlie, I guess you're doing everything on your own for the next week or two.
2: I'm going golfing tomorrow. So after that,
1: it's time for us to have fun.
0: What happened to the Super Bowl of roofing?
2: Hey, we were sweating all summer. Now it's time for us to catch
0: a two-day break for you. Okay,
1: have
0: guys.
1: Fun.
0: Again,
1: all right.
0: Charlie and Moses from DreamWorks Roofing. 7:48 now at the Wink Wake Up Show.
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0: Wink 104 times 754, Denny and Sue on Monday morning. Coming up in just a couple of minutes, you're going to get the first keyword for you to text to register to win a trip to one of the Dreams Resorts and Spas in Mexico. A trip for four, including airfare. A trip a day is going to be giving away for you and some friends or family members. And there are keywords to text to register every weekday, 8, 11, 2, and 5. So the first one is coming up at 8 a.m. And again, this isn't a long, this is going to go on for a couple weeks, but every day a trip is being given away. So you could win that first one today. Traffic's on the way in just a couple seconds.
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3: Now, another Wink 104 traffic update.
4: We've got some bumper-to-bumper 83 northbound top of Reeser Summit. Busy across the South Bridge, minor slowing north of 2nd Street. 83 South, just minor slowing at the Paxton Street overpass. Have an accident in Susquehanna Township just off of 81 on Progress Avenue, right in the area of Nationwide Drive. Going to find some slow go there. Inbound river routes are checking in fine. Lebanon County, accident-free. They cleared that one in South Lebanon Township on East Evergreen. No issues, 283 between Harrisburg and Lancaster. John Wilsbach, right now traffic.
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0: 7:58, Denny and Sue, Monday morning. Drying out today and the rest of the week. I think the drizzle's moved out of here. Ed Sheeran shows were canceled over the weekend up at Gillette Stadium because of the rain. I don't know. Are they
7: AC/DC show was canceled too?
0: They've been rescheduling those. And the whole the Macklemore thing came from Robert Kraft saying he didn't want him to perform in Foxborough, yeah. And then they got scrapped anyway.
7: Well, they're supposed to happen. Be rescheduled.
0: Yeah, I don't know if they're going to.
7: Who knows when?
0: Yeah, they say canceled, not postponed. So there's the difference. So
7: that sounds like it won't be rescheduled after all that. Yeah. Oh, my.
0: Hillary Duff doesn't have to worry about her shows being canceled next year. She's at Giant Center in Hershey next October 9th. Not this year, next year.
7: 2027.
0: Yes, and that will be a Saturday night next year. If you'd like to see Hillary Duff tickets on sale this Friday, you can win a pair from us now before you can even buy them at 717-234-WINK. Caller 10 gets tickets for Hillary Duff for next October 9th, and we'll get a news and traffic and your first keyword to win one of those trips to Mexico, all coming up in minutes on the Wink Wake Up Show.

0: 8:03 on the Monday Wink Wake Up Show with Denny and Sue. And we are up to caller 10, and that's you. Hi, who's this?
1: Holly.
0: Hey, Holly.
2: Hi, Holly.
0: You get the tickets for Hillary Duff next October 9th, on Saturday, October 9th to 27, okay?
1: Okay, great.
0: She's at Giant Center a little over a year from now. They go on sale Friday, but you already have yours secure. What town do you live in?
1: I live in Mechanicsburg.
0: Hold on for us, Holly. We'll tell you how to get those tickets, and we'll have more tomorrow on the Wink Wake Up Show.
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4: Good morning. I'm Jenna Clay with Wink Watch News. A possible terror plot involving five men is now under investigation in the UK. British police announced the arrests were made close to a major airbase hosting U.S. forces. ABC's Lionel Moise reports.
5: Five men are now in custody on suspicion of preparing a terrorist act. Officials swarming the area after the call. Bomb disposal robots seen examining the vans, with officials blocking off the area and evacuating 85 nearby homes. The U.S. Embassy in the U.K. is now urging American citizens to exercise caution throughout the country.
4: The U.S. has been launching operations against Iran from that base with heavy bombers, but it's unclear whether the men arrested have ties to Iran. A strong nor'easter is lingering on the East Coast, flooding roads and disintegrating beaches. Parts of New Jersey, New York City, and Long Island remain under a state of emergency. There was at least one death after debris from a tree fell onto a parking lot, killing a New York City worker. Flights and trains along the East Coast were disrupted by the storm. Tens of thousands of people remain without power. A negative response to proposed regulations at the Pennsylvania State Department of Health is prompting change. According to ABC 27 News, the health department has now rescinded its proposed updates until it can incorporate public feedback. The updates address how to handle any future health issue like the COVID outbreak. Many feel the proposed updates were an overreach and too intrusive. Republicans say they included quarantines, mandated masks, warrantless searches, and more. And U.S. Senator John Fetterman is defending his political affiliation with the Democratic Party. This comes after he appeared to misspeak and called himself a lifelong Republican at the Texas Tribune Festival Saturday. Fetterman was responding to an audience question about why he would not switch his political identification to independent, giving his breaks with Democrats. The senator responded in a joking fashion, saying, "I guarantee you that's going to break through. That'll get clipped. Yeah, I'm a lifelong Democrat, though." The early morning Wink Watch continues in a moment with traffic and weather on Wink 104.
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9: Dauphin County, Susquehanna Township, trying to clear that accident. Progress Avenue at Nationwide Drive, just off of 81. 83 North, steady, heavy racer. Summit, slow up into the York Split. No problems in the Eisenhower Interchange. Minor slowing there, 83 south at Paxson Street. Inbound river routes are looking good. Carlisle area checks in fine. 422 and 322 busy, but looking good through Hershey. Lebanon County is accident-free. No delays, I-78. Turnpike's in good shape. John Wilsbach, right now traffic.
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11: High temperatures today will range in the middle to upper 60s as finally we see some of the morning drizzle end by the afternoon and some drying out. Temperatures then tonight drop to about 60 degrees and tomorrow is milder with peaks of sunshine, highs near 73. From ABC 27, I'm meteorologist Nan Tomasso.
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0: 104 time, 8:12. Denny and Sue on Monday morning, 60 degrees, upper 60s today, 70s tomorrow, 80 for Wednesday and Thursday. Summer shows its head for 2 days.
1: Wednesday and Thursday should be pretty nice.
0: Then back to normal. The weekend's kind of looking iffy. We'll see. If you missed it a few minutes ago, the first keyword to text as part of the Trip a Day Dream Resorts Flyaway contest was sun, S-U-N. Text the word sun to 95819, and that'll get you registered. One trip per day being given away to one of the Dreams Resorts. I think there are there 9 of them or 16 of them? There's 16 of them in Mexico. So you will be off to one of those if you're the winner. But one trip each day. So when you send the text messages today, that's for today. You'll get more words tomorrow. That's for tomorrow. So 10 cracks at it. Andy Motter from Home Right Windows and Doors in the studio.
2: Good morning.
1: Hi, Andy.
0: Andy, were you ever hazed? Did you go out to any sports teams in high school? Or
2: not really. I was fortunate enough to have a sister that was a senior when I was a freshman. So I was spared a lot of that stuff. But I've seen some things.
0: I'm surprised it still happens. There are two stories in the news now. There's a fraternity in Arizona. Or is there three stories? That is on suspension after being accused of forcing members to swallow live goldfish, which seems tame. Another underground fraternity at the University of Wisconsin-Madison is in trouble after dozens of pledges were found injured, practically naked, and covered in ketchup and mustard in a sweltering basement at that school. And a high school coach in North Carolina has been suspended while the school investigates allegations of hazing for the football kids at high school, where one of the kids had ended up with some broken bones and lost part of his finger. Now, unless he was doing there, what? I don't know how he's responsible.
1: Yeah, it doesn't say how they did it.
0: I read the story. It doesn't really give a whole lot about what he was doing or how they, but...
2: No, but I know they're much more serious about that than they used to be.
0: Right, but they're still...
1: They need to be.
2: Well, yeah, I mean, it clearly has gotten way out of hand.
1: Yeah, in high school.
0: And you can't count on 15-year-olds to stop it because they haven't heard the stories.
2: Right.
0: So it's up to adults to somehow scare them into not doing it, but you can't scare a 15-year-old anymore, can you?
1: Well, apparently college kids still... They don't understand the stories either. Yeah, they're still dumb.
0: And now the terrible one from several years ago at Penn State's being made into a documentary...
2: I forget about
0: all these years later, but that was terrible. His name escapes me, but
2: drinking.
0: Yeah, yes.
2: That's right.
0: Yeah, and then some of the kids in the room were even suspicious something wasn't right, but they're like, the whole at 19 decided to let him sleep it off.
2: Yeah, fell down the stairs. That's right.
0: Got up on his own and wandered away. Yeah, that's a terrible story. Yeah, but this stuff is still happening.
2: Oh yeah.
0: I don't know. Do you want to be in a fraternity so bad? I mean, I guess.
1: I know. Is that kind of a waning thing? I mean, are kids really trying to get into it? Greg, he went to Penn State, never joined a fraternity.
2: Yeah, I went to Shippens, but I was never in one either. And I wonder if it's sort of like everything else, like that whole concept, just the way kids communicate now, like it's so much different. I would be surprised if the fraternities and stuff are as popular as they used to be.
0: Right. Yeah. Wouldn't you? I know we're adults thinking that way. Do kids still think that way? I know a couple college kids, but I don't ask them if they're even in fraternity. I mean,
1: you can go to parties without being a member of the fraternity.
2: But I think to your point, like, you really want to be in it that badly to do some of this?
1: Yeah.
2: I mean, dumb stuff.
0: Swallow a goldfish.
2: Right.
0: I mean,
2: swallow a goldfish.
0: I DJ'd weddings where they made the groomsmen do that.
1: Right.
0: And I'm not saying it's a great idea. I'm just saying that's different than drinking yourself into brain damage or breaking some bones.
2: Right.
0: I mean, maybe you streaked across the yard. You know, you're still doing dumb stuff like that at college, but the dangerous stuff.
2: You probably volunteered for that one.
0: No, I never was. That was never me in college.
2: Streaking.
1: Yeah. Well, and the hazing thing, it's like, well, we got to one up the last guy, so we got to do it a little bit, you know, crazier.
2: Yeah, I know what I know what they did to me.
1: Right.
2: Next one's getting it way worse.
1: Exactly.
0: Right.
2: Yeah,
1: that's
0: still a thing. Okay. I mean, are you going to listen to your parents? If your parents telling your 18-year-old son when you leave for school, hey, by the way.
2: Well, and I guess it's not, you're not trying to scare a 15-year-old. You're trying to scare, like, not even an 18-year-old, but trying to get, you know, the guys doing the hazing are probably in their 20s.
0: Yeah, well, I mentioned scaring the 15-year-old because it's this coach in North Carolina, that's at a high school in Roanoke Rapids, which is right by the border of Virginia and North Carolina. But,
2: jeez.
1: I knew some parents that
2: obviously
1: were
2: knew what
1: fraternity
2: was going on.
1: And sorority people, and they, like, encouraged their kids to get into, you know,
0: yikes,
1: the system.
2: Well, you would think then that they probably didn't go through some of this.
0: That could be too.
2: Broken bones and whatnot.
1: Or they did and they figure, well, it's just part of, you know.
2: It's just part of the process.
1: College experience.
2: Right. Pass.
0: All right.
2: Yeah, no thanks.
0: 8:17 now on the Monday Wink Wake Up Show. And Andy, of course, from Home Right Windows and Doors, you're becoming more of a presence. We're going to start getting...
2: I say like a regular.
0: We're going to have to get you a little mail slot outside here.
2: just a parking spot would be fine.
0: we need to fight for those.
1: Yeah, really. That takes years.
0: And they made them narrower, so now we have to drive skinny cars.
2: That's right.
0: We've talked for years how you operate things at Home Right Windows and Doors, yes. Not the way other window companies do. Your prices are right online. Mm-hmm. And... you know, in the 2 and 3 minutes we talk to you, every week or so in here, it's hard to educate everybody on everything about everything you do. But when it comes time for something big for your house like windows, do you get calls, people asking, do I need to measure them? Or what kind of windows do you have? Is it the most basic? And
2: we do. And I think that a lot of people don't really know a lot about windows. So when they hear that the pricing is online, they sort of automatically think, well, do I need to measure them? Do I need to know? And the reality is that the website really kind of walks you through every step of the process. So you can, as sort of elementary as take your phone, mm-hmm. look at the pictures on your phone, compare that to the window in your house. And if you've got 10 of that kind, take, 10 times whatever the price of that window is. And that's the price.
0: We talked about this, and you get windows. You're only buying once every 20 or 40 years, and maybe you don't buy them at all if you move into one house, move in the next place has them. So it's not something people go through a lot.
2: Yeah, it comes with a lifetime warranty, so you're buying them once unless you move.
0: Yeah, and that's from you. It's a lifetime warranty. You're not going to get that everywhere. But we talked about this a week or two ago. People think that if the window is smaller, it might necessarily be a lot cheaper, but that's really not the way it works. As long as you're keeping within a basic framework, the cost is going to be the same.
2: Yeah, like I said before, if you go, sort of take a look at the windows in your house and then take a look at the windows in your neighbor's house and then the other neighbor's house, you're going to find that they're pretty much the same. And you have sort of a bunch of windows in the middle, probably a couple little ones in the bathroom and the kitchen, and maybe a couple of big ones in the dining room or the living room. But by and large, they all sort of fall into one basic group. Mm-hmm. And like I said, we're not the least expensive guy on the block. We're also far from the most expensive. But what we really want to be known for is making it easy, transparent, and starting that off the process with a level of trust that you're just not going to get with any of these other companies because they hide everything. Mm-hmm. What's the cost? What's the warranty? What's the actual sort of general process? And they hide all of it. They don't want to tell you anything until they get into your home so they can push to get you to sign a contract on the spot, which we don't... We don't prescribe to any of those things.
0: And it makes sense. If we're not going to hide the price, why would we be hiding something else?
2: Right.
0: So, you are just...
2: And if you're hiding the price, why?
0: And what else are you hiding?
2: Right. Yeah. 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I mean, if you're a reputable business and you've been in the area for quite some time, you know what products you sell, you know who you sell them to, you know what the labor costs are, you know what the window costs to buy it. So it shouldn't be nearly that hard to tell somebody what it costs. And it's not. I mean, we do it every day.
0: And if people want to see for themselves, you can get the prices right now on your website, which is?
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0: All right. Andy Motter from Home Right Windows and Doors.
2: Good to see you guys.
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0: 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Denny's Dog of the Week. We'll get the results and find out how much our contestant gets in a gift card from Underdog Sports Bar and Grill. 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

0: 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Teddy and Sue, Monday morning, clouds around and in the 60s today. It gets warmer throughout the week. We'll be in the mid-80s by the time Thursday gets here, and it should stay dry for the next several days. Traffic time now.
1: Now, another Wink 104 traffic update.
2: Dauphin County, Susquehanna Township, trying to clear that accident on Progress Avenue, a nationwide drive just off 81. No delays on 81. Watch your speed, though, at the 81-83 split. Carlisle area is in good shape. Little heavy on 81 North heading up to Mechanicsburg. Steady heavy over Easter Summit, but no issues. Harvey Taylor Bridge looks good heading into Harrisburg City. Lebanon County is accident free. Little busy out on 322 in South Anvil Township westbound. There on 322 at 934. John Wilspach, right now traffic.
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0: 8:27 on Monday morning with Denny and Sue. Let's talk football.
7: Yeah.
0: It was week three for Denny's Dog of the Week on Friday, and it's sponsored by Underdog Sports Bar and Grill. Jen and the gang at Underdog with locations on Paxton Street in Harrisburg and Allentown Boulevard, Route 22 in Harrisburg. A great place, you know, to watch the games. Get tacos on Tuesday. That's probably where I'll be tomorrow. Or really any day of the week, and brunch on the weekends too. But anyway, we give away $25 gift cards at a minimum to our contestant for Denny's Dog of the Week. And if I happen to be right, then we double it to $50. And this week I happen to be wrong.
7: Okay. Say it.
0: Wrong. I lost.
7: Denny lost.
0: We had Miami plus 11. Sure. April McCarthy from Harrisburg, who was the contestant, loves you rooting against her.
7: Sorry, April.
0: I'm sorry, April, too. You still get $25 from Underdog, but we had Miami getting 11 points from Kansas City.
7: And they just couldn't do it. 11 points.
0: Less than 3 minutes to go.
7: Well, you think you're safe.
0: Taylor Swift's husband caught a touchdown with less than 3 minutes to go and sent it to 14. So,
7: ouch.
0: Sorry, April. That puts my record at 1-2. Plus, I bet a billion fake dollars a week. So now I'm down $2.2 billion for the year.
7: Eesh. Okay.
0: Okay.
7: Well, you better kick it up a notch. Well, so these Wink 104 listeners can win. They want $50.
0: We'll try again.
7: At Underdog.
0: We'll try again Friday and give away another gift card from Underdog Sports Bar and Grill.
7: Okay.
0: All right. Wild games in the NFL. Well, college had some wild games too. The Penn State game, they blew their lead. Iowa beat Michigan with no time left on fourth down in their game. The Steelers win yesterday. Last night, if you didn't stay up late enough, Denver was down 16-0 at halftime, and with less than a minute left in the game, they scored a touchdown to beat the Rams 30-26.
7: Were supposed to be so good.
0: They're 1-2. They're supposed to win. They're favorites to win the Super Bowl.
7: Yeah, what happened? They have players hurt or something?
0: Well, one guy's out, but that's not enough to make a difference. Yeah, but I didn't stay awake for that. But that was a wild finish. Eagles Bears, the Monday night game tonight.
7: Go Roberts.
0: And the Bears quarterback is out, and the backup had a concussion last week, so the punter may be playing back there tonight. We'll see. All right, news and traffic's coming next at the Wink Wake Up Show.

0: Good morning. I'm Jenna Clay with WinkWatch News. A negative response to proposed regulations at the Pennsylvania State Department of Health is prompting change. According to ABC 27 News, the health department has now rescinded its proposed updates until it can incorporate public feedback. The updates address how to handle any future health issue like the COVID outbreak. Many feel the proposed updates were an overreach and too intrusive. Republicans say they included quarantines, mandated masks, warrantless searches, and more. There's an update on Pennsylvania's measles outbreak. There are almost 900 reported cases in the state. Most of the infections have been identified since the beginning of last month, and a large number are in Lancaster County. In the last week, 129 new cases have been reported. 173 people have been hospitalized so far. The state health department says four Pennsylvanians with measles have died. A possible terror plot involving five men is now under investigation in the UK. British police announced the arrests were made close to a major airbase hosting U.S. forces. ABC's Lionel Moyes reports.
1: Five men are now in custody on suspicion of preparing a terrorist act. Officials swarming the area after the call. Bomb disposal robots seen examining the vans, with officials blocking off the area and evacuating 85 nearby homes. The U.S. Embassy in the U.K. is now urging American citizens to exercise caution throughout the country.
0: The U.S. has been launching operations against Iran from that base with heavy bombers, but it's unclear whether the men arrested have ties to Iran. And the district attorney has reopened an alleged gang rape happening on the campus of Cornell University. The alleged victim has also filed a lawsuit accusing the Ivy League school of failing to properly investigate what took place at the Chi Phi fraternity in 2024. The alleged victim says she informed Cornell she'd been drugged and raped by seven members of the fraternity after a message was sent out inviting others to join. The only punishment some received was to write an essay. The early morning Wink Watch continues in a moment with traffic and weather on Wink 104.
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8: 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Watch your speed on 81 at Cameron Street. No delays on the inbound river routes. 83 North busy but moving well over Research Summit. Still a little slow south bridge heading up north of 19th Street. No problems as you make your way through Lebanon County. Watch your speed. 78 right at Fredericksburg. 283 is in good shape between Harrisburg and Lancaster. No issues Turnpike. John Wilspach, Right Now Traffic.
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11: High temperatures today will range in the middle to upper 60s as finally we see some of the morning drizzle end by the afternoon and some drying out. Temperatures then tonight drop to about 60 degrees and tomorrow is milder with peaks of sunshine, highs near 73. From ABC 27, I'm meteorologist Nan Tomasso.
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0: 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Denny and Sue on, let's call it...
1: Monday.
0: All right. I'll go with you. Monday.
1: First day of the work week.
0: Mm-hmm. And the last couple days of the month.
1: There you go.
0: Really October by the time I get to Friday. Celebrity news time now.
1: So Madonna opened up the VMAs last night. The crowd loved it. She started her performance with Sabrina Carpenter. Boy, she has great stage presence, doesn't she? She really rocks it. What is she?
0: Did you see it?
1: Yeah, I did see the video. I just think she has... Hmm. She's very good.
0: No, I didn't think...
1: What was I going to say? She is going to be playing who in the Fred Astaire movie? Ginger Rogers.
0: Oh, really?
1: Okay. Yeah.
0: Well, she is an actress. Yeah. That's her background. Sure.
1: And then Madonna transitioned into a song with Charlie XCX. There was also cameo appearances by Somber, Debbie Mazar, Julia Gardner, and Seth Rogen. Other show highlights, Casey Musgraves played tribute to Dolly Parton with a rendition of I Will Always Love You. Taylor Swift later spent most of her Video of the Year acceptance speech praising Dolly. Taylor was also awarded the inaugural Artist Director Award, a trophy that seems like maybe it was invented just to get Taylor to show up, maybe? I mean, who are they going to give that to next year? Or maybe it doesn't go out every year. The tribute to George Michael featured performances by Somber, Teddy Swims, Ray, and Adam Lambert. As for the actual awards, Madonna was the big winner. She came into the show with 13 nominations, went home with 7 VMAs, including Artist of the Year. Taylor Swift had a big night, too. After last night, she now has the record for 30 VMAs, including this year's Video of the Year trophy for The Fate of Ophelia. The woman who accused Jay-Z of sexual assault in 2024 in a lawsuit has admitted she never met him. Jane Doe filed a court retraction, stating her earlier claims were false. She says a Facebook post looking for Diddy assault victims triggered memories of her own 2000 assault. But if she never met him, what kind of memories were those? Yeah. Leading her to pursue the case, while Jay-Z's legal team says they will take no further action. But, wow, dragging somebody through that and you never even met the guy and you knew that? Sylvester Stallone has a new memoir coming out tomorrow called The Steps, a reference to the steps to the Philadelphia Museum of Art. You know, the famous ones that he runs up in Rocky. The book contains some wild revelations like his childhood with unloving, abusive parents who put him in a reform school when he was a teenager. Yeah, it was not good. He also talks about the Rambo franchise, how First Blood was a serious film about PTSD and the treatment of veterans, but the character kind of evolved into a typical 80s action hero. He said, that's my fault. I didn't really focus on the depth of what he was still going through, trying to save POWs. Flexing your muscles is a lot easier than showing your soul. And it was terrible. It was like a cartoon. Stallone mentions his rivalry with Arnold Schwarzenegger, the death of his son Sage, and his late 90s slump when nobody would return his calls, and also his steroid use. Chris Hansen has seen Prime Time. That's the movie about To Catch a Predator, where Robert Pattinson plays him. He was not impressed, so Chris made a documentary about himself, and the trailer is out now. And following the death of Dolly Parton last month, Walt Disney is bringing back the 1980s workplace comedy 9 to 5 back into theaters nationwide October 9th through the 15th. Net proceeds from every ticket sold benefit Dolly's Imagination Library. That's Wake Up Show Celebrity News on Wink 104.
0: 8:49 now, and we are back to the music next. 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

0: 104 plays the best music. Hate That I Made You Love Me from Ariana Grande. According to the VMAs, that was the song of the summer. It was. Okay. Not my summer. What was my song of the summer? Did you have a song of the summer? Is there one you played all summer long?
1: No.
0: I'm trying to think. Wonder what I played the most over the summer. Sometimes it's just older songs. Or not necessarily older, but...
1: not current hits.
0: Yeah. Like, I saw Gaga and the Backstreet Boys. Well, Gaga was in the spring. So I listened to some of those songs. I went down an NSYNC rabbit hole for a couple months. There's some other songs. I'm looking at my list here of most played songs. Shape-Shifting on a Saturday Night. I listened to that because I heard it in a TV show, but that's not brand new. Although that's a fun one to listen to, Sue. I may play that for you later.
1: Okay.
0: Avery Cochran is the girl's name. I don't know. Oh, well, whatever. It is September 28th. Historically, today, for your history lesson, mm-hmm. Alexander Fleming discovered penicillin on this day.
1: Thank goodness.
0: Mm-hmm. It helped take care of lots of maladies.
1: Was it just mold on moldy bread? Is that how it started?
0: And the clap.
1: Oh, gosh.
0: Can you say that? Can I say that?
1: No.
0: I can't?
1: No.
0: I'll ask your parents. The World Series televised in color for the first time on this day in 1955.
1: Oh, I bet
0: 71
1: people loved
0: years ago.
1: It.
0: Yeah, boy, if you knew someone that could afford a color TV in the 50s.
1: That's true.
0: Spend
1: only
0: time at their house.
1: Rich people had color TVs.
0: It was 35 years ago tonight, the season premiere of the 15th season of Saturday Night Live, that we met Julia Sweeney, Chris Rock, and Chris Farley.
1: Wow. Okay.
0: 35 years ago. Pitch Perfect in theaters on this night 14 years ago in 2012.
1: Is that all?
0: Yeah.
1: Seems like longer ago.
0: Stevie Wonder released Songs in the Key of Life, which featured the song Isn't She Lovely, mm-hmm. 50 years ago today, 1976. I wouldn't have thought that was that old. Wow. Do you remember Miami Vice?
1: Oh,
0: 42 years ago, it premiered, 1984. Changed the way people looked at Miami. South Beach then was really just a lot of old Jewish condominiums and condo associations.
1: The party circuit and the happening place with their pastel suits and t-shirts underneath.
0: Yeah.
1: Tubbs and Crockett.
0: Some number ones for you, Sue.
1: Oh, boy.
0: Hey, Jude.
1: Oh, boy, the Beatles.
0: Sad song and make it better. Hit number one on this day and was number one for 9 weeks. Their longest running number one song ever. Hit number one on this day in what year?
1: 1961.
0: 68.
1: Oh.
0: I came in like a wrecking ball. From Miley Cyrus. What year did that hit number one? On this day, when?
1: Let's see. 2002?
0: Well, no, she would have been 1 year old.
1: Oh.
0: 2013.
1: How old is she?
0: She's 30, so she would have been four.
1: Is that all? I thought she was older.
0: 30 or 31.
1: That.
0: Maybe she's a year or two older, but no, that was 2013. Still 13 years. What about Rock Me Gently? Rock Me Slowly.
1: Take it easy. Don't you know who sang that?
0: Andy Kim.
1: Okay.
0: It was number one on the hit number one this day in what year?
1: Was that a one hit wonder?
0: I think so.
1: I'll say 1973.
0: I love watching your brain. You're doing what everybody does. You're like, okay, what was I doing then? What did my hair look like?
1: How old was I
0: when
1: I heard that on the
0: radio?
1: What car
0: did I drive? Yeah. Did I have a boyfriend? Was I still living at home? Yeah.
1: I think that was really...
0: 1973?
1: Yeah.
0: 74. You were in the right wheelhouse. But all right. That's your September 28th history lesson. Back to the music next.
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13: ABC 27 Weather Center, clouds around, but it'll clear out a little bit later on. And we'll be near 70 degrees. We'll crack the 70s tomorrow with some sun. Maybe 80 Wednesday, mid-80s Thursday. Yeah, looks nice and warm later in the week for a couple days. 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

0: 104 plays the best music. My Body Isn't Ready from Somber with Denny and Sue on Monday morning. Sue, you were off Friday, of course, as you know. And my mom was here.
1: Right.
0: I had to go deep into the bench. Mom revealed to me and John O'Day of the Williamsport O'Days, who's visiting in the studio, my mom is a mom crush on Somber.
2: Really?
0: Mm-hmm.
3: Somber and Teddy Swims.
0: Mm-hmm. I don't think she has a crush on Teddy. She likes Teddy Swims.
1: Yeah. But not a crush.
0: Yeah. Now, John O'Day, I have not seen you since Friday morning, and I know you were super excited about the big Penn State game Saturday. Oh, boy. How was it? That must have been a long, mopey walk back to the car after that was over.
3: Well, we left when Tony Rojas intercepted with 7 minutes to go, and we thought, okay, they're up 20-10. They got the ball at the 45-yard line.
0: Wait, you weren't there for the end of it?
3: No, thank God.
0: Oh, man.
3: So glad we left. So glad. I don't want to see that. Half the stadium was leaving because you thought the game was done.
1: Oh, boy.
3: And boy, oh, boy. I mean, I'm not giving up on Matt Campbell. I know a lot of people are just...
0: He was getting dragged big time yesterday.
3: I know. And some bad decisions, like the timeout to start the fourth quarter, they needed that at the end, and they didn't have it.
1: It wasn't managed well, the end of the game.
3: It was not at all. They went 3-and-out 3 times. The defense was already tired.
1: Yep.
3: And then you expect... just can't even talk about it. You know who had the best night Saturday night? The best night? James Franklin. Because they came back and beat Bill O'Brien and Boston College at the last minute there with Ethan Grunkemeyer, who could be our quarterback.
0: Wait, but what? They were down, though, weren't they? Like,
3: they were down.
0: 14-0, yeah. Okay.
3: Oh, yeah. Yeah, Virginia Tech was down, but they came back and... guaranteed James Franklin had a good night. But it was games that he would win. He would win those games like Saturday at Penn State. You know, he would typically win those. So it's just not a good thing to lose Matt Campbell, to lose his first Big Ten game. And now they got Northwestern, who looks really good. They got Chip Kelly, of course, their offensive coordinator. And they almost beat Indiana the other night. And they beat Colorado 41-0 the week before. So... it could be a long season for Penn State because then they have USC at Michigan. They go to Washington. So, I don't know.
1: USC.
3: One player shouldn't make a difference with Kobe Howard being

0: Yeah. I mean, but there, the other,
1: there got to be other receivers.
0: Only one other wide receiver caught a ball. That's he's the only one who caught another ball.
2: But is the offense or was it the defense is the one that blew the coverage on that last touchdown?
0: Oh, it is. But they got three turnovers. They got three interceptions, a pick six.
2: Yeah.
0: I mean, when you have a 17-0 lead with 11 minutes to go in the second quarter and you score three more points, there's a problem.
2: Are you sure you don't have any thoughts about this game you want to share?
0: No. I'm tired of talking about it.
2: Moments before you came on the air.
0: Thanks for asking.
1: Let him go mope, okay?
2: Oh, John, I'm so sorry. Okay. Did you watch any NFL games yesterday? Some wild ones.
0: No, I'd already gotten out of your loser's pool on Thursday, picking Atlanta to lose to Green Bay. So I was done with football. I was done with football.
2: Cowboys Ravens game was crazy. The Steelers game was great. There was a lot. The last night's game, I fell asleep, but that was bonkers.
1: Did you hear Denny's Dog of the Week lost?
2: Shut up, Sue.
0: I heard he's 1-2, and he's lost $2 billion.
2: John, those are fake dollars. Back to the music next day with us.
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0: Wink 104 plays the best music, Baby Doll from Dominic Fike with Denny and Sue, Monday at the Wink Wake Up Show. We get the list of information and random stories sent to us every morning. I guess everybody knows this already. The first three digits of your social security number can't be 666. They banned that.
1: I'd heard that before.
0: Yeah. I can tell you one thing it can be.
1: What?
0: It can be the security code on your credit card, because on one of mine, that's what it is.
1: The first three?
0: No, that's security code. That's a security code number?
1: Oh, yes. I remember when you got that freaked you out.
0: I brought it in. Yeah, look at that.
1: Mm-hmm.
0: Ew. Every time I give it to someone, too, they're like, ooh. Ew. If you have to, like, do it on the phone or
1: mm-hmm. Gives it a little heebie-jeebie.
0: I know. I didn't love it. My mom really hates it. You should ask for a new one. I'm like, well, no, that's a lot of work, but...
1: I'm sure you can't be the only one that has that number.
0: There's only 1,000 numbers it can be, starting at 000.
1: So there's got to be more than you.
0: Yeah. And when you grow up in this area, you know, your social security number starts with, I guess in Pennsylvania, it's still a 1. Wait, does Cal start with a 1? Do you know?
1: I don't know.
0: Doesn't he have a big birthday coming up Sunday?
1: Yeah, his second birthday party. 2 already is Saturday.
0: Is he aware of it?
1: Yes.
0: The party is Saturday?
1: Yes.
0: But the date of it, the actual day is Sunday.
1: He knows right now it's coming.
0: Okay.
1: His birthday party's coming up.
0: So he does know this. Okay.
1: Yes.
0: Does he remember when you tell him, or does a 2-year-old remember that stuff?
1: He probably doesn't know how many days till Saturday, but he's getting excited. It's a Mickey Mouse party.
0: Again, a choice he made, or this is just foisted upon him?
1: Didn't I tell you that at family dinner, at family dinner last Thursday, I didn't see you.
0: Yeah,
1: that's right. At family dinner last Thursday, Kelly has been asking him, like, what do you want to be for Halloween? Trying to explain that,
0: you dress
1: up for Halloween. Who would you like to dress up as? And first he said his cousin, Evie. He wanted to be his cousin. That's his best buddy from daycare. I want to be Evie.
0: Oh, like, how old is this Evie kid?
1: Same age.
0: Oh,
1: yeah, they're just like a month or two apart. I want to be Evie. And it's like, no. And then he's like, what do you want to be? I want to be Halloween. And it's like...
0: He's not quite getting it.
1: Yeah. So we're at dinner at our house. They came over for family dinner. And Kelly, said she was trying to work with him. She asked him one more time, Cal, what do you want to be for Halloween? And he was so excited. He goes, Mickey Mouse. And we're like, yes.
0: That's perfect. Okay.
1: So it became then a Mickey Mouse party. You know, we're going with the Mickey Mouse theme.
0: Okay.
1: We're on a roll.
0: All right.
1: Now he can't change that to Halloween comes. Yeah. That's the thing with these little ones.
0: So is he going to be Mickey Mouse for Halloween?
1: Yeah, he's going to be Mickey Mouse for Halloween, yeah.
0: Is he allowed to eat candy?
1: You know, they never
0: Such
1: gave
0: a
1: him
0: strange
1: anything
0: age,
1: like
0: right
1: that.
0: At
1: yeah.
0: two. Yeah.
1: Well, we always have candy at our house because, Greg especially. I mean, I like a little piece of chocolate every once in a while, too. So on my front table, the entrance, right inside the door there. So he got up from dinner and he goes, he's out there. I'm like, what is he doing? So I get up and he's like, he points at it. There were baby Ruths and a little pushback. bowl. And he's like, I'm like, no, you can't have any candy. You just had, because he had some ice cream.
0: Does he know what it is, though?
1: He must know what it is. Hmm. Yeah, he knows. Hmm. Didn't take him long.
0: Wow, not even 2. Yep.
1: I know.
0: Grandma's hiding stuff over here, or Lolly is hiding stuff over here.
1: Lolly always has candy and crackers. And he loves fresh mozzarella.
0: God. All right. Back to the music next.
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5: If you've ever tried meditation and given up because your mind wouldn't stop wandering, this one is for you. New research suggests that if you can hang in there for just a few minutes, real changes do start happening in your brain. Scientists at Harvard hooked people up to brain monitors while they meditated, and within about 2 minutes, they saw brain waves shift toward a state of calm, focused alertness, with the effect peaking around the 7-minute mark. Now here's the encouraging part. One of the researchers said around that 7th minute, if you just keep gently returning to your breath, the focus starts to happen on its own. The two most common excuses, I don't have time, or I can't quiet my mind, might not hold up anymore. So if you're just starting out meditation, maybe try a free guided one, and then give it a few weeks to become a real habit. I'm Dr. Sanjay Gupta, helping you live a better life.
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0: From the ABC 27 Weather Center, clouds and near 70 degrees this afternoon. Low 70s with some sun tomorrow, 80 Wednesday, mid-80s Thursday. Yeah, those 2 days will be in the 80s. Well, the weekend kind of up in the air right now, but a couple nice days coming this week. 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

0: 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That's Mature from Hilary Duff, who's in concert at Giant Center next October 9th. She's touring other parts of the world now, mm-hmm. and she'll be in Hershey next year, October 9th.
1: It's been a big hit so far.
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1: She looks great.
0: Crocs and its Jibbitz subsidiary are suing Five Below, saying those shoes you're selling there are a little too much like ours.
1: Oh, jeez.
0: Five Below has a $7 Junior's Charm Clog, which Crocs claims mimics its signature hole arrangement, trapezoid shape openings, and textured heel strap. Jibbitz also alleges the retailer's decorative charms infringe on three of their separate patents. Crocs says it sent Five Below a letter back in March saying, stop selling these.
1: And they said?
0: And they said, we'll see you in court. So it's a pretty big significant price gap. Five Below's version is $7, while classic clogs from Crocs are anywhere from $40 to $65. Mm-hmm. Crocs wants damages, lost profits reimbursements, attorney's fees, a permanent sales ban, and set fire to the remaining inventory.
1: Ooh.
0: Yikes.
1: I'm sure that they've had those type of lawsuits before, don't you think? I mean, I'm sure Five Below isn't the first one who tried to duplicate
0: something that looks like
1: a Croc or the gibbet things.
0: Mm-hmm. Because they know it works. I mean, the whole store is dedicated to it. So, all right. Back to the music next.
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0: time to enter for your chance to win a trip for four to your choice of one of 16 Dream Resorts and Spas destinations in Mexico. 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
1: 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That will get you registered for one of these trips. 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It doesn't matter if you don't hear them all. 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Another one coming up at 2 o'clock. But right now, text PALM, P-A-L-M, to 95819. 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

0: 104 plays the best music. Taylor Swift there with Denny and Sue on Monday morning. If you missed the keyword for 11 a.m. a few minutes ago, to text to register to win one of these trips to one of the Dreams Resorts and Spa destinations in Mexico, the word was Palm.
1: Palm.
0: P-A-L-M. Text Palm to 95819. Another keyword coming up at 2 and 5. There are 4 each day, and each day another trip's being given away. So each day you're registering for another trip. So
1: get in the running.
0: Yeah. Speaking of Taylor Swift, a big night for her at the VMAs, some awards, and also they showed the Patient Zero video, which while it was showing in the theater, she was just lip syncing along with it, standing there watching it. I didn't see the video. The song's good. And I listened to the other ones that were released as part of the Life of a Showgirl deluxe album. They're all good. Pink Clouding is good. Cleveland is good. And the other one, Babylon, also good.
1: Noticeably different?
0: Nope. Very Taylor Swifty.
1: Okay.
0: She wrote him and produced him with Max Martin of Backstreet Boys fame and NSYNC and Celine Dion, some other people he's worked with as well.
1: Right. But
0: one person who's not going to work with Taylor Swift is the old-time rocker Todd Rundgren. Oh. He was interviewed in Vulture or for their website, and he was asked which contemporary artist he would target if making an album intended as a parody. The question referred to Todd Rundgren producing Meatloaf's Bat Out of Hell album in 1977,
1: okay.
0: The one that had Paradise by the Dashboard Light, 2 out of 3 8 Band. He had previously said he approached that album partly as a spoof of Bruce Springsteen, who was making some musical noise in the mid-70s.
1: Yeah.
0: He became a bigger deal into the 80s. But he was sort of spoofing him. Well, he was asked if he would to do the same thing now, who would it be? And he said, Taylor Swift, of course. There's an argument to be made. She ruined music. He called her mediocre. He said it is an understandable phenomenon. It's just that to me, he finds her to be mediocre. He said Lady Gaga is a real musician and a classically trained piano player. Taylor Swift doesn't do anything particularly great except grow hair. She's not a great singer, songwriter, or dancer.
1: She's not a great songwriter.
0: Yikes.
1: I mean, she has been, judged on her dancing in the past. Well, even when the Eras Tour was, she doesn't claim to be a great dancer.
0: Right.
1: But her songwriting.
0: And she sings fine. I don't know, dude.
1: Yeah. Oh, he's going to make a lot of Swifty enemies.
0: It'd be different if she was like terrible and successful, but she's good and successful.
1: Right. And she's a good person, too.
0: That, too. Yeah, I don't know, dude. You're picking the wrong fight.
1: Yep.
0: I mean, although it's not like he's competing for the teenage girl audience.
1: No.
0: So he's Todd Rundgren's a little up there. So
1: he
0: can bang the drum all day. That was his claim.
1: And not go to work.
0: Google that. It'll make sense if you don't know the song. Back to the music next.
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0: From the ABC 27 Weather Center, some clouds and in the upper 60s today, some sun and in the low 70s tomorrow. Could hit 80 Wednesday and maybe the mid 80s and sunny on Thursday. Weekend kind of up in the air now, but many days this week look pretty nice. 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

0: 104 plays the best music still. Karol G and Bruno Mars there with Denny and Sue. Wrapping it up for Monday. Wait, is your information... That's next week.
1: Tuesday,
0: okay,
1: yes.
0: For your Bahamas trip coming
1: right
0: up in March.
1: Yeah, well, you know, the weather's getting a little cooler. And if you're one of those people that hates to see fall come because you're a summer person, you like sunshine, you like warm weather, or maybe you're a couple that both like, you know, the sunshine, why not join me on a trip with AAA Central Penn Travel to the Bahamas March 1st through the 5th. Make your plans now. There's going to be a free information session about the trip. It's an all-inclusive adults-only getaway, March 1st through the 5th. And you can come to the free information session a week from tomorrow. It is October 6th at 6 o'clock. That's easy to remember. 6 p.m. at AAA Central Penn Travel at the Progress Avenue location right up the road from us under the big flag. You can't miss the building. And you can get everything, learn everything you need to know. No commitment. It's free information. Come and join us and find out more about it. I'd love to travel with you. Greg and I will be going on the trip with AAA Central Penn, and we have a group going. Going to have a good time.
0: All right. And there's information. Just click the Soak Up the Sun with Sue banner. And you can register there, too, as well.
1: At wink104.com. All right.
0: Anything going on today?
1: Mom has a doctor's appointment. I have to take her, too. So okay. That's on our schedule. What about you?
0: One errand, maybe. And, two errands.
1: Yeah.
0: I can do one errand, but that means I won't be eating anything today. So the second errand involves stopping at a place that has food on shelves. And
1: yeah, I didn't go to the grocery store either. I had some food left over from the weekend. And it was like from Friday. We had a little get together with the girls, but it's like, I need to get to the grocery store.
0: But I have an errand to run first.
1: Yeah.
0: And there is a grocery store right next to it, but it is not my grocery store. And we've talked about this.
1: Yeah, but you're not buying a cartload of
0: stuff.
1: I know,
0: but when you go into one that isn't your own, you don't know where anything is and you hate the way it's laid out. And that, so I was already thought about it. Like, I could just stop at this one. Like, I don't know this one.
1: Oh, come on. You're not going to drive in the other direction out of your way to go to the one that you know.
0: It wouldn't be that far out of my way, but it would be unnecessary if I just go to this one.
1: Adapt.
0: All right.
1: How much are you buying?
0: Well, it's my weekly run where I need, you know, last week's lunch meat's a little slimy. So I got to replace that.
1: Right.
0: Last week's bread's a little hard. Got to replace that.
1: You need to make a list is what you need to do.
0: I have it up here. There are two things on it, sugar and Miracle Whip. I know I need those two things.
1: What do you need sugar for?
0: I make tea in the morning at home.
1: Oh, okay.
0: I'm completely out. So,
1: do you buy it by the big...
0: I get a five-pound bag. I stick it into a giant lock and lock tub. Okay. That I don't have a scooper. I have to tip it all out. It's stupid. Leave me alone. We got to go.
1: Now he needs a sugar bowl.
0: I can write that down, too. That's a list. Sugar bowl. Get it in a bowl. I just need a little scooper to, you know, scoop it out. Mm-hmm. Like one of those little the things that come where you get like eight of those. Like one is like an eighth of a teaspoon, then
1: like
0: a half of a
1: measuring
0: teaspoon.
1: Spoon?
0: There you go. That's what I
1: need.
0: Not
1: a scooper.
0: Yeah. Yes.
1: Why don't you just use the teaspoon that you're stirring the tea with?
0: I don't stir the tea. I just use a stir.

0: Sure. Isn't it?
1: I've been using that plastic scooper that comes with the OxyClean, but that makes the tea taste terrible. Hey, shut
0: I
1: up.
0: Love it.
1: It works.
0: Keep using that. Your teeth will be bright white.
1: They're bright white, but something I don't feel so good. All right, we got to go. We're back tomorrow. Jenna has the Lunchtime Rewind next on Wink 104.
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0: Wink 104 plays Central PA's best music. That's the Psychedelic Furs, Love My Way, during the Wink 104 Lunchtime Rewind. And with Halloween on the way, let's talk about some limited time Halloween foods. So would you rather eat vampire noodles or spooky black Hidden Valley Ranch? So the ranch is just regular ranch. They used fruit juice and cocoa powder to create the dark hue, so that seems reasonable. The vampire noodles, kind of cool. They're a hot garlic flavor. Get it? Vampires, garlic. Anyway, they also transform into a blood red color when hot water is added. Ooh, I like that. That's because of the natural beet coloring. That's fun. You can also enter a sweepstakes through Cup Noodles social media accounts to win a custom vampire noodles themed casket. Yes, from an actual casket company. It has a maroon high gloss finish and the words, "It's to die for," embroidered on the head panel. And the best part, you don't have to win it. You can buy it for a mere $4,000. The Lunchtime Rewind continues next.
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0: 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From the ABC 27 Weather Center, clearing skies this afternoon with a high of 68, some clouds tonight, a low of 60, and tomorrow peaks of sunshine and a high of 73. 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

0: 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And happy National Drink Beer Day. So I have a few fun beer-related headlines, starting with a study that reveals drinking beer could help prevent breast cancer in women. The study shows that hops may activate chemicals that prevent tumors from developing. There's a Texas man who's invented a way to deep fry beer. He says the suds are placed inside a pretzel-like dough before being dunked in oil for 20 seconds at 375 degrees. Protein beers are replacing post-workout shakes. One called Barbell Brew Beer has 21 grams of protein. Well, that's pretty good. The world's strongest beer is called Snake Venom. It packs a massive 67.5% ABV. That's stronger than vodka. And finally, Thomas Jefferson drafted parts of the Declaration of Independence while hanging out in a Philadelphia tavern. Back to the music next.
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0: 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That's Somber, Back to Friends. I'm Jenna Clay. And if you've met up with Grumpy Gran 1948 on Fortnite, you've played with royalty. A 78-year-old Scottish grandmother, her name is Kath Bowie. She's been named the world's oldest female Fortnite streamer by Guinness World Records. So she began playing it in 2017. She now has more than 24,000 followers watching her play Fortnite. And yes, she plays every day. I mean, if that's what you want to do in your retirement, go for it. Sounds good to me. Back to the music next.
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0: From the ABC 27 Weather Center, clearing skies this afternoon, a high of 68, some clouds overnight getting down to about 60. Tomorrow, peaks of sunshine and a high of 73. Now back to the music on Wink 104. Lonely.

0: Wink 104 plays Central PA's best music. That's Miley, Bass Persuaders. And make sure you're listening for those keywords for your chance to win a trip for four to your choice of one of 16 Dreams resorts and spa destinations in Mexico. This includes airfare. Your next keywords are coming up at 2 p.m. and 5 p.m. And let's do this real-life superhero story. So a man named Sonny was dressed as Batman for a superhero-themed party when he chased a handbag thief in England. So his friends, who were dressed as Mr. Fantastic, Poison Ivy, and Cyclops, joined in on the chase and alerted police. Well, it turns out the thief dropped the bag. Yeah, he's being chased by superheroes. A tip led them to a high wall outside a cathedral. So a friend boosted him up, and Batman scaled the wall and tossed the handbag back down to its owner. Back to the music next.
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0: It's time to enter for your chance to win a trip for four to your choice of one of 16 Dream Resorts and Spas destinations in Mexico. This includes airfare. 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
1: Oasis. Text Oasis, O-A-S-I-S, to 95819, and you'll be entered to win one of 10 trips to a Dreams Resort in Mexico for a family of four, including airfare. Don't text and drive. You have plenty of time to get the word in. Again, it's Oasis, O-A-S-I-S. Text it to 95819. Next keyword coming up at 5 o'clock this afternoon, and we're back to the music with Stella Lefty on Wink 104.

0: Wink 104 plays the best music. John O'Day with you along with Taylor Swift and Patient Zero. And if you missed the national keyword that we gave you maybe about 10 minutes ago, well, it was Oasis, O-A-S-I-S. Text OASIS to 95819. You'll be entered to win a trip for a family of four, including airfare, to a Dreams Resort in Mexico. There are 16 different locations you can choose. And yeah, that's a pretty good deal there. A trip a day. So your first winner will be announced tomorrow. And your next keyword for today's trip is at 5 o'clock this afternoon. So be here for that. And more of the best music on the way next.
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0: From the Wink 104 ABC 27 Weather Center, tonight cloudy skies, low 60. Tomorrow we're going to see some peaks of sun with a high near 73. And Wednesday, partly sunny, high 77. 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

0: Wink 104 plays Central PA's best music. I'm John O'Day with Olivia Rodrigo. And at the movies over the weekend, hard to believe that a movie that came out 7 years ago was number one. Yeah, Avengers Endgame, this was the encore, led the weekend box office, made $26 million, and you can get it on streaming platforms. By the way, Avengers Doomsday, the new one, comes out in December. Number two was Resident Evil with $23 million. Number three was the new one with Brad Pitt, The Heart of the Beast. That did $20 million. Number four was Robert Pattinson's Primetime, did $19 million. And Forgotten Island rounded out the top five with $12.8 million. And opening up this coming weekend, Digger, the one with Tom Cruise, comes out. That's on Thursday. Verity with Anne Hathaway and Dakota Johnson, as well as The Black Coat's Daughter. So there you go on movies for this coming weekend. And on the way, more of the best music.
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0: 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Stream us wherever you get your music. Teddy Swims there and hope you're having a great Monday. Hopefully better than the people out in the Pacific, especially in Southern California and the northern part of Mexico, where residents of Mexico's Baja California, they've boarded up homes, they've hauled in dirt and rubble to shore up embankments. Hurricane Polo is boring down on them today with really high winds and floods and mudslides. Also, Hurricane Nolo out in the Pacific could bring torrential rain to parts of Hawaii. Even as the storm has edged the state, it's still bringing those winds and the heavy rain. So, we've certainly not been immune to the rain around the East Coast either. With that nor'easter, thankfully, it didn't affect us too much except for ugly weather. On the way, we've got more of the best music and your updated forecast.
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5: Now, another Wink 104 traffic update.
6: 83 North is bumper to bumper, 2nd Street north of 19th Street. 81 and 581 are incident free. A little heavy on the Carlisle Pike. No problems on the outbound river. Routes 34 looks good at Sterrett's Gap. Dolphin County in Swatara Township accident. Front Street between Brewster Street and Gibson Street. Cumberland County accident, Carlisle Hanover Street at Noble Boulevard. Lebanon City got wires down 9th Street at Chestnut. Chat Will Spock right now traffic.
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0: From the Wink 104 ADC 27 Weather Center, tonight cloudy skies, low 60. Tomorrow we're going to see some peaks of sun with a high near 73. And Wednesday, partly sunny, high 77. 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

0: Now, another Wink 104 traffic update.
1: Let's start in Harrisburg, City of Anson, 15th at State Street. Lower Paxton Township got one on Prince Street at Queen Avenue, 83 North, bumper to bumper, 2nd Street, up past 19th Street in the construction. 81 and 581 are incident free. No delays on the outbound river routes. Looking good through Cumberland County into Lebanon County, trying to clear those wires in Lebanon City at 9th and Chestnut. Might still have a utility crew out with that. Chow Will Spock right now, traffic.
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0: get out of it. 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Just say play Wink 104. Malcolm Todd there. The song is Earrings, and I'm John O'Day. And if you haven't heard, Rob Thomas is playing the Hershey Theater. Man, that will be a great place to see Rob Thomas do all his hits. It's going to be on Thursday night, January 14th. Tickets on sale this Friday, 10 a.m. at Ticketmaster.com. And we will have free tickets for you to that show to see Rob Thomas again, January 14th at the Hershey Theater. Lots of shows coming. And now we'll be announcing more as the days and weeks go on here for next year. And up next, more of the best music.
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2: Now, another Wink 104 traffic update.
3: 83 north, bumper to bumper, South Bridge north of 19th Street. 283 southbound minor backlog down the ramp to 283 east. We're in good shape on 81 and 581. No problems on the outbound river routes. Accident in Harrisburg City at 15th and State. 34 looks good at Sterrett's Gap. 81 north, seeing some minor slowing as you make your way between Mechanicsburg and Middlesex, but that's improving. Lebanon County is in good shape. 78 looks good. John Wilspach, right now traffic.
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We're about an hour away from your next keyword that could win you one of those Dreams Resorts vacations to Mexico. 10 trips to be given away. 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And here's Zara Larson in front of traffic on Wink 104.

0: Now, another Wink 104 traffic update.
1: 83 north, bumper to bumper, full span, South Bridge, slow up north of 19th Street. 81 and 581 are in good shape. No problems on the outbound river routes. A little slow 81 south at Mechanicsburg. We're in good shape heading out through Hershey. Clearing the accident, Harrisburg City at 15th and State. Lebanon County is in good shape. John Wilsbach, right now traffic.
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0: Wink 104 plays Central PA's best music with New Radicals and Michelle Branch, The Game of Love. And did you happen to go to the Penn State game Saturday night? I was there. And if you were there, maybe you left about the time I did, which was about 8 minutes to go after Tony Rojas intercepted that pass. I thought, well, they got this wrapped up. It's 20-10, 8 minutes to go. They're at the 45-yard line. They should be able to at least get a field goal here. No, not so much. Get to the car. It's 2017. Sit in the car. They lose. Of course, you know the story there. Unbelievable. Just truly unbelievable. Four games into Matt Campbell's tenure there at Penn State. Just a sad drive home. And I'm sure you experienced the same thing if you went to the game. Anyway, next game is Friday at Northwestern at their brand new Ryan Field, almost a $1 billion stadium. 35,000 people is what it holds, but it is state of the art. And I tell you, Northwestern looks great as far as the football team goes. They beat Colorado 41-7 2 weeks ago. They almost beat Indiana in Bloomington last Friday night. They lost 29-23. They have a really good team at Northwestern. So, yeah, what's going to happen Friday night when they play there? I guess we'll wait and see. But not a good start to the Matt Campbell era, that's for sure. Coming up, more of the best music.
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5: Now, another Wink 104 traffic update.
6: 83 North is full span South Bridge, running heavy and slow up north of 19th Street. Expect some slowing there. No delays on the outbound river routes. 81 South, some slowing right at Mechanicsburg. And 83 South, some slowing right at the Paxton Street overpass. We're in good shape through Carlisle. No delays, Sterrett's Gap. 15 South, little heavy slow getting in Dillsburg. Lebanon County is accident-free. No issues, I-78. 283 looks good between Harrisburg and Lancaster. John Wilsbach, Right Now Traffic.
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0: From the Wink 104 ABC 27 Weather Center, tonight cloudy skies, low 60. Tomorrow we're going to see some peaks of sun with a high near 73. And Wednesday, partly sunny, high 77. 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

0: Now, another Wink 104 traffic update.
1: 83 north is full span south bridge, running heavy and slow up north of 19th Street. Expect some slowing there. No delays on the outbound river routes. 81 south, some slowing right at Mechanicsburg. And 83 south, some slowing right at the Paxton Street overpass. We're in good shape through Carlisle. No delays, Sterrett's Gap. 15 south, little heavy slow getting in Dillsburg. Lebanon County is accident free. No issues, I-78. 283 looks good between Harrisburg and Lancaster. John Wilsbach, right now traffic.
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0: Wink 104 plays Central PA's best music. I'm John O'Day with Cameron Whitcomb and Kingdom of Fear. And pretty cool here, where two giant pandas have arrived at Zoo Atlanta. They're on loan from China. It marks a significant movement in the U.S.-China relations. Male Ping Ping and female Fu Shang, I believe is how you say it, flew aboard a FedEx flight from China, landing at Hartsfield-Jackson Atlanta International Airport with a police escort to the zoo. The arrival follows Zoo Atlanta returning four pandas to China in 2024. It ended a 25-year agreement, but it started back up again. The pair entered quarantine upon arrival, with Chinese veterinarians and breeders remaining on site to assist Zoo Atlanta staff. So pretty cool there. We've got more of the best music on the way next.
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7: 83 northbound, bumper to bumper, South Bridge north of 19th Street. 83 south, slow 29th Street down to the South Bridge. Got a backlog, 283 south down the ramp to 283 east. 81 and 581 are in good shape. Camp Hill Bypass, bumper to bumper, Country Club down to Market. Middletown trying to clear an accident, East Main Street. That's 230 between Vine Street and Adelia Street. Making your way into Lebanon County, just outside of Lebanon City. Accident there on Colebrook Road, 241 at Daffodil Drive. John Will Spock, right now traffic.
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0: Now, another Wink 104 traffic update.
1: Cumberland County accident, 81 southbound, just after Middlesex. Mile marker 52. It's already backed up to Mechanicsburg. Expect a slow go there, 81 south, heading down past Middlesex. Camp Hill Bypass, bumper to bumper, Country Club, all the way down to Market. 83 north, slow south bridge, north of 19th Street. Southbound 83, slow 17th Street to the south bridge. Looking good on the outbound river routes. A little heavy through Hershey on 322 there at Fishburne and 743. John Wilspach, right now traffic.
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0: 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And if you miss the national keyword we gave you at 5 o'clock to win one of those trips to a dreams resort in Mexico, the word was cabana, C-A-B-A-N-A. 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
5: It's starting Cumberland County, dealing with this accident, 81 southbound, just after Middlesex, around mile marker 51 and a half. Sounds like we've got that left lane currently blocked. Expect a slow go. Stay to the right, 81 south, heading down past Middlesex. They've got that left lane blocked. Backlogs to Mechanicsburg. 83 north, bumper to bumper, 2nd Street north of 19th Street. 83 south, slow 29th Street to the South Bridge. Camp Hill bypass, heavy slow go from Country Club all the way down to Market. Looking good on the outbound river routes. Still a little heavy on Hershey on 322, approaching Fishburn and 743. John Wills, back right now traffic.
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0: From the Wink 104 ABC 27 Weather Center, tonight cloudy skies, low 60. Tomorrow we're going to see some peaks of sun with a high near 73. And Wednesday, partly sunny, high 77. 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

0: now, another Wink 104 traffic update.
1: Let's start out in Clarks Valley, 325. If you're headed out near the DeHart Dam, we've got a tree down across the roadway. That's several miles out there on Clarks Valley, just after the shooting range. So expect some delays out there while they clear this tree from 325. Looking good on the outbound river routes. Cumberland County, still the accident, 81 south, mile marker 51 and a half, just after Middlesex. That has the left lane block stay to the right on 81 south. That's bumper to bumper slow from 581 all the way down to Middlesex, left lane blocked. 83 north got some slowing just after 2nd Street, but not too bad. Half mile backlog, 283 south, down the ramp to 283 east. John Wilsbach, right now traffic.
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0: is, you know, not a French fry. You know what I'm saying? 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So a lot of people not happy about that at the McDonald's they're trying this out at. Coming up, more of the best music.
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3: Let's start out in Clarks Valley, 325. If you're headed out near the DeHart Dam, we've got a tree down across the roadway. That's several miles out there on Clarks Valley, just after the shooting range. So expect some delays out there while they clear this tree from 325. Looking good on the outbound river routes. Cumberland County, still the accident, 81 south, mile marker 51.5, just after Middlesex. That has the left lane block, stay to the right on 81 south. That's bumper to bumper slow from 581 all the way down to Middlesex, left lane blocked. 83 north, got some slowing just after 2nd Street, but not too bad. Half mile backlog, 283 south, down the ramp to 283 east. John Wilspach, right now traffic.
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14: From the Wink 104 ABC 27 Weather Center, tonight cloudy skies, low 60. Tomorrow we're going to see some peaks of sun with a high near 73. And Wednesday, partly sunny, high 77. 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